You see these vibrations, it came from the soul. High frequency means that your travel lights that get lifted, yo, will live gifted. You operate on survival, I can't wait for revival. Yo, I just pray that I find you. It came

Seriously, I can't wait for the weekend. Shout out to all the other essential workers out there still doing the 9 to 5 like myself. This one's for you. 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

0: Hey, what's up, everyone? I want to thank you all for tuning in to Planet Funk on BurstRadio.net. Trying something a little different here with the extra speaker, so hopefully it'll work. Anyways, we're here with Ziggy. Also got Mr. Jeffrey Woodward just joining us. What's going on, sir? You can get on the mic. But yeah, right now we're getting ready for this big weekend thing coming up, and it's gonna get crazy. Actually, can you do me a huge favor, Jeff? Can you like turn the dial down on that thing? Because that thing down there. I know this is awesome radio. I'm just talking about random stuff, but no, the other one.
1: We'll get there.
0: Yeah, just because it's a little weird hearing yourself. There we go. Does it still sound good out there, but not too loud? Yeah? Yeah, okay. All right, that's good. Yeah, because I can't really hear it now on the headphones. So anyways, now I can turn this up, and there's no feedback. Great. So, yeah, we're here with Zix.
2: Yo, what up, what up?
0: What's going on, sir?
2: I'm doing fine.
0: Yeah?
2: I'm finally getting into the Detroit time zone.
0: Yeah. Yeah. Oh, wait, that's me. I want to cheer you up. There we go. That's better. But, yeah, you're finally here. I know you had a little trouble with customs getting here.
2: Yeah, I had a little. I got a little bit of hassle coming in, but I made it.
0: Yeah.
2: Got through. Fingers crossed for next year. I now know what to do and what not to say and what to say. So I'll be back.
0: Now, you are from Holland, correct?
2: Yes, I am. So the Netherlands.
0: A little bit of a ways out, but you're doing. Some big stuff over there. You got you're teaching your own DJ class.
2: Yeah,

0: younger people too, older.
1: I thought you said it was. I must admit. What was the age you were saying?
0: So the youngest one that I'm teaching right now is 8.
1: Oh wow!
0: And the oldest one is somewhere in his 50s.
1: Okay.
0: I don't know the exact age, but it's young and old, everybody.
1: Is this just a one-time thing, or are you going to keep this going?
0: No. I'm going to keep this going. There's a lot of people in Holland who want to learn how to DJ. Of course, there's a lot of Dutch DJs doing well worldwide. So there's a lot of exposure for those DJs on the Dutch media. So like in Holland, we grew up with DJs and dance music. So yeah, there's a lot of kids interested in learning how to DJ.
1: Sweet. Now, if anyone is listening in Holland and they'd like to check this out, how can they do that?
0: Should I pronounce the Dutch website in Dutch?
1: Go for it. I mean, like fun. I said, if they're in Holland and they want to.
0: Well, they'll have to go to www.eindhoven-dj-university.nl. I did a little bit of English in there.
1: Okay. I think I might be able to figure that out, what it was, but I don't know. Now, I want to say you're doing a couple things over this weekend. I know you had a gig at TV a little while ago, which was a pretty cool idea. I see Woodward over here supporting TechTroit. They had a little fundraiser type deal for the TechTroit.
2: Yeah, that was the one this past weekend.
1: Yep.
2: Ziggy was there. The techno and tacos.
1: Yeah.
0: That was a lot of fun.
1: And those tacos were really good.
2: Yeah.
1: I ate 8 of them.
0: Hey, so was the techno.
3: No.
1: Yeah. Especially you. You were the worst. No, I'm just kidding.
2: Hit him.
0: I can handle it.
1: No. It was a perfect blend of the two. I definitely enjoyed it. For anyone that missed it, just make sure you're there at TechTroit because it's going to be fun. Of course, TechTroit is a free 3-day festival here in Detroit. Do you know the dates offhand?
2: June 19th through the 21st.
1: Okay, right on.
2: Right after Pine Groove.
1: Okay. I hate the way this stupid iPod's set up. I have to pick each song individually. That's kind of lame. Anyways, what we're hearing in the background, though, is actually tracks off of the brand new DTM 7, which just came out, and we actually have a few copies here that we're going to be selling off. So if you're looking to get your hands on some new vinyl, this is the spot to do it. What else you got going on? What if anyone wants to check out anything by you as far as like mixes or stuff? Are you producing as well?
0: So my last release was maybe 4 years ago. After that, I took a break from producing because I was organizing a lot of events, which took a lot of my time. Set up my own company, the DJ school. But for the last half year, I've started producing again and trying to find the right sound again that I want to release on. And I'm going in the right direction. I think I need a couple more months to finish off a couple tracks that I really like, that are worth releasing. So I've been DJing for 15 years, so I got a little bit critical on myself. So I only want to release something when it's really good. So I think it's better to wait off a little bit and then come out with a bang.
1: Okay.
0: But there's going to be stuff coming out, I think, within the next 6 to 8 months.
1: Now, are your previous releases, are those available anywhere?
0: Yeah, they're still available on Beatport. If you go to my SoundCloud, you can download every release that I did for free.
1: Okay. So what's that SoundCloud? Yeah. Do you have mixes as well on there?
0: Oh, there's tons of stuff. So it's www.soundcloud.com/zix.
1: Easy enough.
0: Yes, that's very easy.
1: What else do you have going on this weekend? Because I know you're playing at least one other big party.
0: Yeah, that's going to be the last one that I'm going to be playing when I'm in Detroit. I'm going to go out with a bang. It's going to be the Bang Tech 12 party at Bookies on Friday. It's going to be a free event, so I hope everybody's going to come down and boogie down.
1: What is it, 3 p.m. till 2 a.m.?
0: Yes, that's the one.
1: Yeah, that is the spot to be Friday before movement. So
0: for sure.
1: Make sure you're there. It's free. You have

0: excuse. Are you going to be there, Woodward?
1: Yeah, I'll be there.
0: Okay.
1: Oh, definitely. I don't know if I'm going to be there early, but I'll definitely be there.
0: I'll actually be there a little late, probably a little after 5. My friend Warren hit me up and said, hey, I just got asked to... I was reading this on the chat. Shouts out to Benny and Eaton, by the way, in the chat. I was hit up by my friend Warren, who is going to be DJing at Detroit Threads. They're doing a little pre-movement thing on Friday. I think they'll probably be having DJs down there the whole weekend, though. But Friday, before Bookies, 1 year ago, is where I met Warren. And we said, you know what, we got to have our anniversary. So we're going to be doing a little tag set down there from, I think, 3 to 4:30 maybe? 4
1: You're
0: to 5:30 or something?
1: You're asking me that?
0: Yeah,
1: I don't know.
0: I don't know. I don't know either. But, yeah, it's going to be fun. Just go down there. Check it out before you head up to Bookies. There'll be all sorts of DJs down there. So it's a good time. Buy some records. Support local.
2: It's going to be a techno Christmas, right?
0: It is. It is. You might even get a white Christmas. I saw, yesterday we had some frost advisories.
1: Oh, well, it's Michigan, so.
0: I was saying, how funny would it be to be dancing in a snowfall at movement?
2: That's not.
1: Wait. Some people would actually enjoy that, so.
0: Oh, I would.
1: Depending on how hot it was, and then, you know, once the cold fur comes in.
0: Yeah, maybe just like through one set, you know.
1: No.
0: And it'd almost be like the snow machine at White Star. When I hit the button, it just blows it out for like a quick second.
1: The only thing I can actually...
0: Except for kinda, I call that the Oskeet Skeet machine.
1: Oh, here he goes. No, the only thing I can actually parallel that to, when I lived in Flint back in... April of 79, there was a Parliament concert down at the IMA Auditorium. Went to it. It was about 74 degrees. By the time the concert ended, it was a major blizzard. So it was just funny seeing everybody in the shirts and, you know, in the t-shirts and the short sleeve shirts, and they're all freezing trying to get back to their cars and, you know, scrape all the ice off the windows. Now, like I said, that's the only thing I could think of that would be almost close to having snow for movement. But, hey, like I say, it's Michigan, so you never know.
2: A little bit of snow would be okay, a little bit of rain is okay, as long as there's techno and house music, and everybody's there, we're gonna still have fun, right?
1: Yeah.
0: I agree with that. Do you have anything to talk about for a minute, Woodward? Because I'm getting... like, people are saying they're having issues with the stream here, so just in case we are live, we're not getting dead air. Oh, yeah, I hate this freaking thing. This is annoying. Anyways, do you have anything you can talk about for, like, a quick minute, Woodward? I'll try to...
1: Yeah, well, just to let you all know, if anyone that's here from out of town is looking for their UKG fix, the Don is actually playing at one after party. And it's the, I want to say, Vernissage parties. It's a 3-day party. It's a brand new venue. I don't know where it is as of yet, but I know there is an info line number. And eventually, if Brent can pull that up a little bit later on, we can at least give you a phone number. But it's a 3-day festival. Saturday night, I know I'm playing Thomas Barnett, Anthony Sheikh Shakir, Ron Cook, Thomas Barnett's playing live. It's gonna be awesome. I know the second day of that, I believe, is a little bit more techno, and the third day, which is that Monday, would be devoted to Ghetto Tech and Jit.
0: Wait, where is this?
1: Like I said, it's a secret location.
0: Oh man,
1: it's brand new.
0: Leak this secret to me about that Ghetto Tech and Jit one.
1: Yeah. Oh, you remember Art Payne from back around the
0: Operation Open Decks?
1: Yeah, he's playing Saturday night right along with me.
0: Okay, right on.
1: Now, as far as the venue, I know me and Art are going to take a walkthrough on Friday just to, you know, kind of get a lay of what it's all about. So once I find out, then I'll try and let everybody know. If not, like I say, give you the number for the info line a little bit later.
0: Okay. Well, since it's coming up on the first half hour here, while we're talking for a bit, why don't you go ahead and jump up there and start getting set up so we don't cut into your set time.
2: Yeah, we'll do.
0: I know next week on the show, I think. See, I'm so bad at this. I need to get more on top of this. Anyways, next week on the show, we are going to have... If my computer loads here. Next week, we are going... Actually, yeah, next week is the Pine Groove Showcase. So, speaking of summer festivals, which is... they finally sent me a lineup. It's going to be Biblical Proportion and Vinsanity. We're also, though, going to have my good friend Ben Davis out because he was actually supposed to play tonight, but he's stuck overseas for an extra day, so he wasn't able to make it out tonight. But he'll be in town Thursday, and he said he's still going to be here next Wednesday, so we're going to have him on because it's well overdue. Are you about ready over there, sir? All right, well, let's get into this then. You are tuned into Planet Funk on burstradio.net. This is Zixx.

0: All right, ladies and gentlemen, that was Zix from Holland.
1: We've got a question for you.
2: Hit it.
3: Is this your first time?
2: First time what?
4: DJ.
2: Really, that bad?
1: No, it was excellent, actually. Can you turn me down, Scudder?
0: Sorry, I'm trying to check the volume, like, out there. We just got that one little speaker. Does it sound okay? Like, can you hear the music and everything? Yeah, good. Okay. Well, it's not coming over those speakers. It's just that one down there. Because if I turn those on, it's going to bleed into the mics. Oh, yeah. Oh, that. Yeah.
1: I love that we decided to pipe out the background music. Good idea, Scudder.
0: Well, people are still yelling at me. I don't even know what's going on. Anyways, up next, we got Matt. I was always pronouncing it wrong, and I was finally corrected. Yeah, no. Radovich.
5: Yep, that'll do.
0: Yeah, that'll do. Okay. No, because I was always pronouncing it the American way. Radovich.
5: Yeah, it's we say Radovich.
0: Okay.
5: Yeah.
0: But all right.
5: That's really Australian as well too.
1: He gets so excited when he says it. Your facial expression was great.
0: But one question I had for Ziggy though before he departs away from the mic, because I wanted to ask a few people this because I thought it'd be kind of an interesting thing to get out there. What is your favorite club here, and why? And what is your favorite club in Holland, and why?
4: That's a pretty easy question. For me, it's the Works. For me, that's it's breathing techno, especially the back room. It's just a set of speakers, a stroboscope, a good DJ, good visuals, banging every time I go there. That's for me. That's techno in Detroit, the Works. Period. No one else. No offense to all the other clubs. They're great.
0: Fuck you, other guys.
1: Did you go to any of the other clubs?
4: Oh, yes.
1: Where have you been?
4: I played a TV bar last weekend, which is a great club, but it's like a little bit more classy, nice furniture and stuff, and I like it raw and dark and sweaty.
1: Well,
4: and
1: then it's the Works it is.
4: It's
1: Did you go
4: the
1: to
4: works
1: Grasshopper?
4: For me. Yeah, sorry?
1: Did you go to Grasshopper?
4: No, I've never been there.
1: You should go to Grasshopper before you leave.
4: I'll go there too. And then the best club back home would be the FNR in my hometown, Eindhoven. Just because they always host our events, and we've been throwing parties there for 15 years, and they're still putting
0: 15,
4: up with us.
0: 15 or 50?
4: 15.
0: Okay.
1: Yeah, no, it totally sounded like 50. I'm like, you look awfully young.
4: Yeah, that's just a great club. They changed venue a couple years ago. It's more of a government-funded venue now, so it's a little bit more sterile and clean, and they're all about the money, but still, it's a great club. I love to go there.
0: Real quick, I wanted to mention all the tracks playing in the background right now are off of that DTM 07, which is should be arriving back here again soon if you wanted to pick up a copy. Tom Linder's MIA, but this one I picked to play because the name is kind of funny. It's Illuminati, as in getting naughty. But this one is by Doc Matthews and Winitra. I'm guessing on the vocals because she does those DTM vocals really well. But what's up with you, sir?
5: Not much. Getting used to the jet lag and stuff.
0: Yeah, when did you get here?
5: Monday.
0: Monday, okay.
5: Yeah.
0: So you got here Monday. When was it?
4: No,
0: Thursday. Last Thursday.
4: Last week on Thursday, yeah.
0: Yeah.
4: I got lost track of time.
1: You got sucked into the black hole of the Works.
4: That's it.
0: Yeah,
4: that's
0: so you had
4: that's
0: a little
4: happened.
0: Bit.
4: That's it.
0: By the way, shouts out to Flossy Suitcase. They're quiet.
1: Hi, ladies. Trying to sneak in.
0: But cool. You are here now.
5: Yeah, I'm here. And it's great.
0: Ready to rock out. You're playing at the Bangtec party as well?
5: I am, yep.
0: What time are you playing at that?
5: I'm on at 7 on the rooftop.
0: Okay.
5: Yep.
0: Ziggy, when are you playing? I'm sorry, Zix.
4: I think it's from 11 till 12.
0: Okay. Rooftop?
4: rooftop outside.
0: So you guys got the good spot.
5: Yeah. We're going to work on our tans while we're out there and stuff.
0: All right. Yeah. All right.
2: Yeah. Hey, speak for yourself.
5: Sorry, no, okay, no. He won't. I will.
0: Now, are you playing anywhere else while you're here?
5: I am. I'm playing our good mate Bill Stacey has got us booked in at Chateau Detroit. The Chateau Detroit.
0: Okay.
5: Yeah,
0: I have no idea where that is either, but I guess Google it or Facebook it.
5: Yeah, I think it's on Facebook, yeah.
1: I don't think it's the Chateau Bar in Hamtramck.
5: No, it's
1: Chateau, okay.
5: Chateau.
1: Thank you, whoever corrected us.
5: Random voices. It looks pretty fancy from the photo, so I don't know how well they will accept the techno that I will play, but yeah.
0: Oh man, we got Andy Garcia making his way in here too. Everyone's coming out. One question I had for you too then is if people like what they hear tonight from you, where can they check out more from you? Do you have a SoundCloud, Mixcloud?
5: I do, yeah, I have a SoundCloud. It's SoundCloud/MikeHunt.
0: Mike Hunt. Okay.
5: Yeah. It does sound. Yeah.
1: Well then.
5: Yeah.
4: Mike Hunt, Radovich.
5: Yeah. That's my like alter ego DJ name kind of thing. Yeah. So.
1: Your moniker.
5: Yeah.
1: So what do you have in store for us tonight?
5: I've pretty much got a lot of records that I've bought since I've been here this trip. So, yeah, you're gonna hear a lot of stuff that I've bought in Submerge and. Detroit Threads and stuff, so yeah.
1: What do you think of Threads?
5: I love it.
1: Threads is fun.
5: I love it.
1: It's fun.
5: Yeah. I could spend 8 hours in there without even knowing I was there for 8 hours.
1: Shouts out to Mike.
5: Yeah.
0: Yeah, like I said earlier, Warren and I will be doing a tag set there. Actually, I don't know if he's in here right now. He would know when we're playing. I honestly I don't even know when I'm playing, so.
1: Scudder.
0: Oh, 2 p.m. until 1 to 2.
1: Correction, Warren's roommate knows when he's splitting.
0: Right. No, this is good because Bookie starts at 3. So that works perfectly.
1: It works really well.
0: Yeah. Hell yeah.
1: So that means I'm going to Detroit Threads too, huh?
0: I guess so.
1: Yeah, well then.
0: Another thing. Are you guys going to be at that secret barbecue going on tomorrow?
5: I think so.
2: Secret.
5: Yeah.
0: Well, anyone that wants to check out the action out there, we're going to be broadcasting live on burstradio.net. And a new thing this year, because it hasn't been done in the past, we're going to add webcams to that too. So you can watch people get drunk and silly.
5: Uh-oh. That's dangerous, isn't it?
0: Yeah.
1: I'll just be sober and silly. How's that?
0: Yeah. Which is funny because that's actually where you and I met.
4: At the barbecue.
0: At the barbecue, yeah.
4: Must have been a while ago then.
0: No, this was last year.
4: Really?
0: Yeah.
4: We only know each other for 1 year.
0: Yeah.
4: That's weird. I've been coming here for 5 years now.
0: I know. I mean, I've seen your face, but that was the first conversation.
1: And I'm the one with the bad memory.
0: No, but it was funny because the conversation actually was about.
1: Oh, boy.
2: Sorry, dude.
4: you tell me.
0: It was about Gabber.
4: Oh, really?
1: Oh, Jesus. Yeah.
0: Growing up in Rotterdam,
4: we had a
0: conversation about Gabber.
4: Yeah. True. 160 or 180 BPM.
0: Yeah. No, I always wanted to make a bumper sticker that said, Gabber, 180 BPMs of fuck you. But, what else do you got going on? Do you produce as well?
5: No,
0: really. just a DJ?
5: Yeah.
0: Okay.
5: Pretty
0: so
5: much,
0: you're like
5: yeah.
0: me. Okay.
5: Yeah.
0: Anything else you want to throw out there? I'm kind of...
5: Nah.
0: Usually the interviews go a little longer,
1: I've
0: but I'm trying
1: one.
0: To rush people out.
5: Go.
1: What are you guys looking forward to? Are you going to festival? Who are you looking forward to seeing?
0: Oh, yeah.
5: Oh, that's a good question. I'm looking forward to seeing a good friend of ours, Steve, from Holland.
2: Yeah.
5: Sorry, Satin, Ziggy. and another good mate, Regis.
1: Okay.
5: From British Murder Boys fame and stuff like that. So, yeah.
1: And you?
4: Yeah, for me it was Steve Rachma too. That's like my all-time hero. He got me into techno with his Mix CD, I think 20 years ago. So yeah, I'll be looking out for that to see him. Yeah.
1: It's always good when you know your first ones. Terry Mullen was who popped my techno cherry, and I actually had the pleasure of meeting him about 3 years ago, and he was the nicest guy ever. It's good when circles around like that.
4: Yeah, so Steve, he recognized me a couple years ago. I was at an after party, and he tapped me on the shoulder and went hey, Ziggy. And I was like all starstruck. Like, Steve knows my name. It was really cool.
1: You were a pretty amazing DJ. I walked in late. I didn't care at 7, so I was like, Scudder, who's that? He was like, that thing. And I was like, and then like, I don't know, maybe 15 minutes passed by, and I was like, I think I love him.
0: Right? One thing I wanted to say, too, all the music playing in the background, like I mentioned, most of it's been off the DTM album coming out, but a few other ones I've been throwing in there are by artists that have played the show or are coming up to play the show, and for any local producers looking to get their stuff promoted, I'm looking for more material to play in the background, so we'll announce it, tell people where they can buy it or get it for free if it's a free download, but yeah, get yourself some promo and give me more music to play in the background, because I don't want to play the same 20 songs over and over. although, to be fair, Stone Owl gave me like 20 songs like themselves. They're like, I'm like, yeah, you know, we'll probably be talking for like 5-10 minutes, so give me like 3, and they gave me a zip file of like 20. So
4: I think you can download like 10 of my tracks on my SoundCloud for free.
0: Oh, so there we go.
4: I'll send you the link.
0: All right, there we go. Yeah, that's soundcloud.com/ZIX. Super
4: that's
0: easy.
4: That's the one.
0: Yep. All right, well, why don't we have you jump up there then, right, so we're not going to cut into your set time. Anything else you want to throw out there before you get up?
5: Thanks for having us.
0: Oh, hell yeah.
5: Yeah, it was awesome.
1: Anytime.
5: Yeah.
1: Thanks for coming.
0: Yeah. You can go ahead.
5: All right, I will.
0: All right. Well, he's getting set up. I was going to say, if anyone misses any part of the broadcast, has to leave early or anything like that, it should be up around 3 days from now on download.burstradio.net.
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1: There you go.
0: How about after parties? Does anyone know any cool after parties going
1: on? The Bane Tech 12 party.
0: Yeah.
1: Let's talk about that for a minute.
0: Well, what we just did, we mentioned they're playing at it, but if we want to mention it again, it's 3 p.m. until 2 a.m. Friday. It's free.
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0: Bookie's Bar and Grill, right off of Cass Avenue.
1: There's something at Poppy Lux.
0: What's going on there?
1: I cannot remember.
0: Well, I think he's ready over here. We'll go over some events later on, so... I guess we'll go ahead and get into this then. You are tuned into Planet Funk on burstradio.net. This is Matt Radovich.

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It's about the banging. It's about the banging.

Just one big party while we have time.

0: So yeah, that was Matt Radovich, all the way from Australia.
1: It certainly was.
0: Hell yeah. So right now we're going to do a little something different. Well, we've done this before, once. And twice. And it went pretty good both times, so hopefully we'll get the same response. But we're going to do a little on-air ticket giveaway. So can someone point that speaker a little bit more that way, just so it stops feeding into the mics here? Awesome. There we go.
1: Yeah, it's a lot better. Like this cool echo thing going on.
0: Yeah, no, it sounds a lot better. Thank you. Anyways, though, like I mentioned, we're going to give away some tickets, wristbands for, we got, two VIP wristbands and two general admission for
2: Sunday Social.
0: You want to talk into the mic?
2: Oh, yeah, I got you. Sunday Social at Exodus.
0: Sweet. And that is a barbecue, right?
2: Yep. Barbecue's 3 to 7.
0: Okay.
2: So it's not all day, but it's going from 3 p.m. to 2 a.m.
0: Okay.
1: So right who on. Are we talking to?
2: Ryan. Ryan Rankin.
0: And you are the guy behind?
2: City Air Detroit.
0: You want to talk into the mic?
2: Oh, yeah. City Air Detroit. First time ever doing this, man.
0: Well, especially because you're in that one that I can't turn up loud. Otherwise, it'll pick up feedback from that speaker there. So you really got to get your mic presence on.
1: Yeah, you got to make love to the mic.
2: Give
1: it your tongue.
0: Is Austin's over here just like as far away from the mic as he possibly can be?
2: Yeah, man, you got to talk too.
3: I'm not saying anything.
1: You just said something.
2: So we're also doing Thursday summer sessions, which everybody knows about. It's been going on for a while. That kicks off tomorrow.
0: Also at Exodus.
1: And I will be there
2: also
1: tomorrow.
2: At Exodus. It's Ryan Elliott, Chuck Flask, Players Club is also playing, and then Joe Gizzy.
0: Okay.
2: So that's going to kick everything off. Then Sunday should be a lot of fun. We got a lot of people playing. So what are we going to do for the giveaways? Is it a trivia question?
0: What we're going to do is, because I guess since there's four tickets, we're going to give away two on the air. And then we're going to give away two in person. So we'll start with the on-air ones.
2: All right.
0: That way it gives people time to call in and stuff. And if someone calls in while we're doing the in-person one, we'll stop the in-person one because they're still here.
2: Yeah.
0: And we'll take the call. But real quick, I'm going to start putting the number out on social media and stuff. But for people that want to call in to try to win these, the number to call is 248-622-3505. So start calling in. Oh no, you don't have to call in, you're here. Oh, she's gonna try to get them both. Okay, I see how it works. It's okay, once again it's 248-622-3505. See, you already have my number in your phone. Is she really calling? It's my number. Uh-oh.
2: Yeah, you gotta fix that.
0: Oh, no, it says I had a missed call from you. You just hung up on me. So, yeah. Oh, wait, we're getting a call. Oh, they just hung up.
2: Is that you again?
0: No. That was a 313 number. Oh, that was you? Yeah, but you don't have to call either.
2: Everybody inside's calling.
0: See, now people are just trying to fool with me.
1: Well, now. So, if you're out there in listener land, I keep telling you to turn me down.
0: No, but you get excited and your normal volume is like here, and then you're like, well.
1: But I didn't get excited.
0: See, now you're too quiet.
1: See? He's concerned about people messing with him.
0: No. So, yeah, call in, do it, win some tickets. Otherwise, since we have some people here, if they want to try to win some, we're going to do a little trivia. I'm thinking the first one, this should be pretty easy because we've been talking about it all day. Let's go. Detroit Techno Militia recently put out a new album. As of today, what release number is that album? Yeah, I guess you can if you can go to the after party.
1: I mean, crickets.
0: This guy right here, number 7. So congratulations to Warren Ross. We're still waiting for calls. I don't know. People called in real quick for the other ones, so. I don't know. I'm still waiting.
2: The VIP gets you barbecue, and you get to hang out with the artists. You know what I mean? So you get a...
0: All right. So for the general admission now, I'll throw this one out. And if you don't know the answer, you can Google this. We're Burst Radio in Detroit, but there actually is another Burst Radio out there. they were the original, but we're apparently the most popular on Google. So if you Google it, you're going to have to scroll down a little bit. Shouts out to the other Burst Radio, by the way. But they're in another country. Can you tell me where that other Burst Radio is located? Not Germany. Can you be a little more specific than England? No, not London. Get on those phones, smartphones. Google.
1: Is it in France?
0: No, it's not. It's not in France.
1: We've talked about this on the show before.
0: We have. This is actually a question I asked before, so I was expecting maybe some people looked it up before. Still taking calls, though. 248-622-3505.
1: It's Austria.
0: Nope.
1: Now I'm just playing.
0: There is one more Burst Radio out there. Where is it located?
2: I found it.
0: Yeah?
1: Yeah. You don't count.
2: But I can't win my own ticket, so.
0: Yep, you got it.
2: Yep.
0: Bristol, UK.
1: Shout
0: no,
1: out
0: Bristol.
1: To
0: Bristol.
2: Student radio station.
0: So we got one
1: shout
0: back there.
1: Flossie.

0: 248-622. Oh, wait, we're getting a call. We are getting a call. All right, so we'll take this real quick. Hey, what's up? You're on Bruce Radio. It's going straight to my voicemail.
1: Yeah.
0: It says I'm in call. Hello? Hello?
2: Greg is calling.
0: Yeah, I'm... Hello? Wait, why can we not... Oh, wait. There we go. Let me call this other person back. I figured out what was going on as far as... You might be our other winner. All right, there we go. I had that channel muted. But no, it shouldn't be going straight to voicemail. I don't know. Maybe that's your phone. I got reception.
3: Whose phone's ringing?
0: Hello?
4: I am so glad you called back. Thank you for calling back. You're wonderful.
0: Oh, wow. Now we're getting more calls.
3: Oh, really?
0: Hello?
1: Yeah, you just called. That was my phone.
0: Oh, that was your phone. Wait, we're getting another call. Hello?
4: Hello?
0: Hey.
4: Yeah, I
0: want to. Yeah.
3: Here you go, my man.
0: All right, so we got our ticket winners. I don't know.
3: Greg, you're coming anyway. You're already coming.
0: Yeah, you're coming? I think he's coming anyways.
3: Greg, you're coming anyway.
0: That was really confusing because there's. I can hear you guys talking, but there's. In my headphones, there's like a 2 second delay. Yeah. Yeah. So, yeah, okay. So, all you people out there listening, you suck. Should have called in. You didn't even have to answer a trivia question. Anyways. Oh, Greg's calling in again.
1: Nothing left, Greg.
0: Just answer. Okay, we're going to talk to Greg here for a minute. What's going on, Greg?
4: Yes, sir. Yes, I have a complaint about a false advertisement. I called and you hung up on me.
0: Thanks, Greg. All right. Well, anything else you want to throw out about this after party or any city or events coming up?
3: Yeah, Austin, you got to talk.
5: Well, I can tell you the lineup for the party on Sunday. We got Wood Holly from Los Angeles, Special Ed from Chicago, Marcus from Milwaukee, Kraft from New York, Drew Ruse.
0: Is someone here
5: Doug
0: trying to mess
5: Ross,
0: with me?
5: Tom T, Players Club, Gita Sisters, Food Fight, and Justin Lingerhart.
0: Because we have another person calling in. What's up?
5: It's too late.
0: Hello?
6: Hello?
0: Hey, what's up?
6: I'm just calling about that after party ticket.
0: Do you guys... Yeah, no, this is an actual call. Wow. Do you guys have any more to give away? Because unfortunately, we just gave...
2: We have one more.
0: Oh, we have some
2: one
0: more?
2: One more.
0: Oh, we do. Yeah. All right, so who is this calling in?
6: My name is Dan Cumberl.
0: Okay. Well, congratulations, because they just happen to have some extra ones, so...
6: Hey,
0: I see
6: you.
0: Where are you calling from?
3: Hello?
0: Where are you calling from?
3: Oh.
0: Oh, he hung up.
2: Call him back. Call him back.
0: We'll call him back.
1: Can I have his ticket?
0: Right. There we go. All right, they're calling back. Hey.
6: Yo.
2: We lost you.
6: Sorry about that.
0: Well, now we're getting another call. Is someone here calling me? No? Okay. All right, so where are you calling from?
6: I'm calling from Warren.
0: Okay. All right, right on. Well, we'll get your... now that I have your number, we'll send you a text message, and then we'll get all your info and stuff, and we can get you that ticket.
2: Does that work?
3: Hello?
0: Are you still there?
3: It's not a scam.
0: Can you still hear me?
6: Yeah.
0: Okay. Yeah, just we'll hang up with you in a minute, and we'll get you the information for the ticket. And
3: see you on Sunday, man.
0: Oh, geez. Now someone's leaving a voicemail, too. No, send you a text message. And we'll get all your info where you need to meet for or have them mail the ticket or whatever. And
2: or you can meet us because we both live right by Warren.
0: That's true. That works too. Awesome. Well, do you have anyone you want to say hey to on the radio?
6: Peroni, the mustard.

0: about it.
1: Okay.
2: Was that English?
1: All right. Well, yeah, we'll shoot that. Shoot you like the text message, like I said, and we'll get you that ticket.
0: All right. Cool. Thanks a lot, guys.
1: Yep.
3: See ya.
2: You're welcome.
1: Bye.
0: All right, have a good night.
1: All right, I'm going to listen to this voicemail this person sent me.
4: Cute tickets. Did I miss out? Aww.
3: That's someone here.
1: Is that someone here?
3: Someone went downstairs, made their call.
1: No, here, let's try calling them back. See if someone here yet grabs the phone.
2: I know, he did sound really sad. I feel like I'm like your boy. Did I miss out?
1: Hello?
5: Hello!
1: I feel like this is someone here. They're disguising their voice. But hey, what's up?
5: Not much. What's cracking?
1: Not a whole lot. You calling in for those tickets?
5: I did. I was trying to win, man. I'm a poor Detroit kid.
1: Well, do you guys have one more? No, is that it?
3: That's it, brother.
1: That's it. Oh, man. Well, tell you what. Can you guys do guest lists?
3: We can do possibly meet up, come pass out some flyers, and we'll give you a wristband. You can work for it.
5: Wow. I have like two jobs.
3: You say what?
5: I have like two jobs. I'm already working
1: wait,
5: for it.
1: Wait.
2: Somebody just donated their wristband.
3: All right, you won one. There you go.
1: You won one.
3: Yeah, man.
1: So we will we'll send you a text message to this number, and then we'll set it up where you can get the pass and stuff. Okay.
5: Sweet.
1: Awesome. Who is this?
5: My name's Aaron Heiss.
1: Okay. Awesome. Congratulations.
2: Aaron, where are you calling from?
5: Me, I'm calling from the Level Pebble, Flat Rock.
1: Okay.
3: Oh, really?
1: Right on.
5: Yeah.
1: All right. Well,
5: I just got out of one job. I'm headed to another.
1: Okay.
2: Well, thanks for calling in. Don't work too hard.
5: Yeah, of course.
3: You gotta be working on Sunday, and you missed the party.
1: Right.
2: And say thank you to the gentleman that just donated his ticket to you.
5: Oh, well, thank
2: Classy
5: you.
2: Classy suitcase.
1: Right. Got anyone? Anyone you want to say hey to on the radio?
5: Anyone that I want to say hey to? Well, this is kind of weird, but I'm going to give a shout-out to London Electricity.
1: Okay.
5: Hospital Records.
1: Yeah, no, he is the man. They need to bring hospitality to Detroit.
5: Dude, that's what I say every fucking year since 1999.
1: Right?
5: I'm missing, like, Eurohouse, too, like Chris Lake, and I want a lot of these guys to come.
1: I'm down for that.
5: Every time Chris Lake comes to town, I'm always working. I've been waiting to see him for, like, 7 years.
3: So yeah. You do have Sunday off, though, right?
5: I do. I have this whole weekend off. All right, first 3-day
1: good
5: weekend.
1: Good man.
5: I have two jobs, two full-time jobs, man.
2: So. But you're a poor Detroit kid. How does that work?
5: I'll give a shout-out to Desi, DJ Psycho, too, man.
1: Oh, hell yeah.
2: Desi's in the house.
3: Yeah, he's here somewhere.
6: He was.
5: He knows who I am.
1: Right on.
2: All right.
1: All right, cool. Well, like I said, we'll send a text to both of you guys, get you your tickets, and thanks for calling in, guys.
5: Thanks. Keep on playing. Spinning them.
6: He had a seizure. He's gone.
1: All right, peace out, dude. Thank you again. Right. Congratulations.
5: Have a good night.
1: Yep.
5: Yep. Have fun weekend.
1: Thank you.
2: You too.
1: All right. Well, if you guys want to get up for a second, I want to have this man jump on so we can interview him real quick. Yeah, we got to have you talk.
2: Now he got all shy.
1: Right.
2: So, some after parties. So, May 25th, which is Monday at TV, we have Last Cat Standing. Which is Sassmouth. You want to say his name? Isaac Brito?
1: Yeah, something like that.
2: Ryan Dahl.
1: Prieto.
2: And Josh Coffey.
1: Do you want to sit in that one so it blocks the mic there?
2: Last Man Standing at Mix, which is Stacey Pullen. That starts at 8 a.m.
7: Are you playing my track?
1: I am. You want to throw those guys on? See, this is why I wanted you to come up here.
2: Sunday the 22nd at TV, we got Eddie Folks, Ataxia, and Norm Talley. Sunday at TV, we have Sy Troxler and Doc Martin.
1: Sweet.
2: That is the research I did for you cats.
1: Awesome. All right. Well, up next we have Neil V from the Detroit Techno Militia. As we mentioned earlier, you guys put out a new record.
7: Yep.
1: And this is on it.
7: Came out today.
1: And this is
7: Sensorial Wave.
1: And that's you.
7: It is me.
1: So, if people, oh geez, we're getting more calls. See, all these people are calling late. I feel bad. I'll call them back because I know who that is. But if
2: shouts out to Nano.
1: Right, and shouts out to Jeremiah too. Yeah, unfortunately they missed out. But if people want to get a hold of this record, where can they do that?
7: Well, if you're in town, you could definitely go to Detroit Threads. And then you could see Tom Linder because he is slanging them out of his truck right now. So if you see us throughout the weekend, you could definitely reach out to one of us. But we definitely have them at Detroit Threads.
2: And what are you selling them for?
7: I don't know. Just going to be honest with you.
2: Greg, what'd you pay for yours?
7: Oh, mine was free.
2: Greg.
7: Oh, Greg. At least
2: 25.
7: Is that with family discount too?
2: Hey. You know, the case is pretty thick. Is it a double?
7: I'm sorry?
2: Like, it's really thick. Is it a double? Or
7: it's a triple.
1: Triple.
2: It's a triple. Okay. Yeah. So 25 is not bad.
7: No, that's pretty good. That's good
2: really deal. Good. And of course, you know, it's going to be good because it's GTM. So. Oh,
7: yep. Yep.
2: So you look like you're going to fly away over there. This man has birds all over his shirt.
7: It's my pigeons.
2: It's awesome. I love pigeons, so I'm digging the shirt.
7: I call this the Birdman shirt.
2: So what are you going to bring for us tonight?
7: I'm going to play some banging techno, and you'll definitely hear some of this stuff. For those that know me, I like my techno loud, so get ready.
2: We like our techno loud, too.
7: Yeah.
2: We had to give Windsor a warning. Did anybody see that?
7: I saw that. I thought that was pretty funny.
2: Yeah, I gave them. I saw it too.
7: The best part was, don't call the police.
2: Because it'll take them 3 hours to respond anyways.
7: Exactly.
1: What was I going to say? Oh, yeah. If people like what they hear from you, where can they check out more from you? Because I know they can go to DetroitTechnoMilitia.com, right?
7: That's where you can go. You can always hit up my SoundCloud page. Exact address for it.
2: Nobody ever knows their SoundCloud. I make jokes about it all the time.
7: Yeah.
1: Yeah.
7: But SoundCloud kind of sucks right now, too. So.
1: Yeah,
2: they're going through some legal issues or something.
7: Yeah.
1: Well.
2: So you should make a Mixcloud, and then you should memorize that address.
7: Okay.
2: And then you should link it to us.
7: I definitely
2: will. And we'll link it on the Burst Radio page.
7: Cool.
2: How's that?
7: I'll definitely do that for you.
2: I like that.
1: All right, well, I guess if you want to jump up there, so we're not cutting into your set time here.
7: Cool.
1: Do you have anything else you want to throw out there, though?
7: No, but make sure you come see us Monday night at the festival.
2: I was just going to say, are you playing that anywhere?
7: Yep, sixth stage. We're playing from 7 to 10 o'clock.
2: The local stage?
7: Yep.
1: On which day?
7: Monday.
1: Monday, okay. Yep. Sweet.
7: It's supposed to rain, but don't matter.
2: Are you guys tagging?
7: No, we're all doing separate.
2: Separate? Okay. Yeah.
7: Well, Tom, Bill, and Desi are
2: Desi, together. Yeah, I know they're tagging. What is that called?
1: 313 the hard way.
2: Yeah, hard way. Mm-hmm. Awesome. So make sure, look out for that.
7: Yeah, make sure you come see us. So.
1: Sweet.
7: Cool.
2: Gotta all support right. your local boys, always.
1: Yeah. As I mentioned before, next week will be the Pine Groove Showcase. I'm going to be, there we go. Yeah, that's so much better. It's going to be the Pine Groove Showcase with Biblical Proportion, Vinsanity, and not playing at... Yeah, you love yourself some Biblical Proportion.
2: Everybody loves themselves Hell some yeah. Biblical Proportion.
1: But not part of Pine Groove, but he was supposed to play tonight and couldn't make it. Ben Davis is also going to come out and play that night. And then June 3rd is going to be a big fun one. This includes all you guys that played too. The criteria for June 3rd is if you are a DJ that has played on Planet Funk before, you're welcome to come out and just bring some records and throw down with us, because it's myself and Georgia Color's birthday, so we're going to have some fun. Are you about ready over there, sir? Yeah? All right, well, let's get into this then. You are tuned into Planet Funk on BurstRadio.net. This is Neil V.

0: We're getting a little bit of feedback from that speaker. Try to fix this up there. There we go. All right, I think we're good now.
1: We good?
0: So yeah, playing in the background, like we've been mentioning all night, we got tracks from the new DTM 7th release.
1: That's it. It's here. It's live.
0: It is. You can buy it here. Anyone that's here, go get your... Well, I don't know. Maybe Tom took them all.
2: You can buy them at Menjo's tonight.
0: You can buy them at Menjo's tonight? Okay.
3: You can buy them at Detroit Threads.
0: At Detroit Threads.
1: Submerge.
0: Submerge. Anywhere else?
3: Or out of Tom Linder's
1: trunk. My barbecue tomorrow.
0: Oh, yeah.
2: Straight out the trunk.
1: Straight out the trunk.
0: I'm going to get a little closer to the mic just because I can't turn it up that loud because that speaker back there. Yeah, we're good now. Okay. But yeah, what do we got playing in the background right now?
2: I think I wrote that.
0: I think I made this song. Could have been me.
3: I paid for it. So, Miss Queen B, you were at the conference today, the Detroit Berlin thing. How did that go?
1: It was an amazing conference. Great. It really inspired an entire room full of people. So by the end of the evening, everyone was just like, oh my God, how do we make this happen? What can we do? How do we go forward?
0: I was bummed I was only there for the beginning.
3: And so for those of you that don't know what it is, Angie, do you want to elaborate on that? Or I can, or you can.
1: Sure. The Detroit Berlin Connection is a really cool collaboration between groups in Berlin and groups in Detroit. Basically, Detroit Techno inspired Berlin when the wall fell.
3: Right.
1: And so what they want to do now is use the same sort of techniques that help bring East Berlin back after the fall of the wall.
3: Yeah.
1: To Detroit to help, you know, reinvigorate the city, build our night economy and our creative cultural economy.
3: Because there is a lot of culture here. You know, we have a lot of great things here. And people, you know, want to talk shit about the city. And I'm like, dude, how much time do you spend out there?
1: No. You know what I mean? Yeah, we want to build a system where there's as many consumers as there are producers. So right now, Detroit is filled with so much talent that, you know, everyone is making music, everyone's creating art, everyone's, you know, putting stuff out there, but there's not enough consumers. So the whole point is to build a cultural tourism to Detroit. People want to come here. People want to stay here, eat, sleep, drink, dance.
3: There's some excellent restaurants here, too.
1: Whatever they want to do, yeah. So that's in a nutshell, that's what it is.
3: Yeah.
0: One thing I wanted to get, the pronunciation of this track, is it Emesis?
2: Whatever.
0: What is that?
3: Emesis?
2: Look it up, man.
0: Okay.
2: It's a word. Google it. It's a word in the dictionary.
0: Okay. All right. So
3: emesis is when you would have. So the way I know this word is I studied EMS, and when you have blood in your stomach, you have what's called coffee ground emesis. Mm-hmm. So basically, it's when you contain something and you're emitting it somehow.
2: Yeah.
3: Like it's either oozing out of you or it's inside of you.
1: That is Joe. Acid emesis.
0: One thing I wanted to mention real quick, though, because I only was at the beginning of the Detroit Berlin Connection conference, I did notice something going on at the beginning. A little slideshow.
1: A little slideshow featuring some beautiful photography from my friend here, Maurice Sagat from Berlin.
0: I think I can see red in the cheeks.
1: Oh, she is a world-acclaimed photographer who did a huge project over the last 4 or 5 years, coming to Detroit, meeting artists around the world, from Detroit all over the world to take their pictures. She's compiling it into a book called 3131 Love. You can get it soon at 3131love.com. And the proceeds from her book will go to help support musical charities here in Detroit for, you know, furthering the youth and everything in music. So,
0: 313. Like now, there's actually going to be a gallery opening for this, too, in Germany. Uh-oh. You're getting waved up to the mic here.
3: Here, Maria. Come on.
2: Marie.
0: Yeah.
4: Yeah, I will have a little pre-photo exhibition at a lovely little record store in Berlin on the 26th of June.
0: Okay.
4: So, yeah, and I hope to maybe get a big one next year in Detroit, maybe around the movement time when I have the book release or something like this. So,
3: did you ever try to think of doing something at like MoCat or something like that?
4: Oh, I talked to a lovely guy at MoCat today. So, yeah, we will stay in touch. Maybe we can work something out.
3: Yeah, because they do, their little techno thing on Sundays and stuff, too.
4: Yeah, Yeah, well, Terrence Parker, right?
3: Yeah.
1: They're a big fan. MoCad is a big fan of Marie. They were like, oh my God, Marie, those are her photos?
3: Yeah.
1: Is she here? I'm like, she's here.
3: Yeah, I think that'd be a great fit for that. It sounds like it'd be a match made in heaven.
0: Anyways, though.
5: Angie, you're like the proud little mama.
0: Right?
5: This woman looks amazing in her suit, too.
1: No, I look like an idiot. I never wear this anywhere out, ever.
2: She court means business. Court and funerals.
1: Court and funerals.
0: Now, as we've been mentioning all day today, Friday, the Bank Tech 12 party at Bookies, 3 p.m. until 2 a.m., which you're going to be playing at, correct?
2: Nope.
0: No, you're actually not doing that one. Okay. All right. Well, are you
2: playing? I mean, I'll be there.
0: Okay. Well, of course, everyone's going to be there. That's the spot to be.
1: That is the place to be. We've been kicking.
2: Be collecting kicking. All those drinks everybody owes me from years past. Yes.
0: Well, you are, though, playing at that little thing happening in Hart Plaza, though.
2: Yeah.
0: When do you go on?
2: I'm opening up the Detroit Techno Militia Showcase on the 6th stage on Monday from 7 p.m. We're closing it out from 7 p.m. on. I'm personally playing from 7 to 7:30. You should definitely plan on checking out our boys Andy Garcia and Marshall Applewhite. Oh, I'm sorry. dropping shit all over the place. Andy Garcia and Marshall Applewhite are playing immediately preceding our showcase. Just plan to be at the 6th stage from like 4 p.m. on.
3: I love Joel. He's one of my favorite people in the world.
1: So you know,
0: yeah, he was here earlier. So was Andy.
1: So you know Joel's his entire goal for that day is to make Dark Cube cry before he goes on. Challenge accepted.
2: It ain't that hard, man.
3: He's got his sunglasses on. He's ready.
2: He just has to pull his pants down.
3: You know. He'll laugh so hard he'll cry.
1: Why does it always go back to dicks when I'm here?
2: No, it goes back to dicks when you're talking about Joel. Have you figured it out yet?
1: No.
0: Well, if people want to check out more from you, of course, they can on the new album. What track are you on there? Do you know? You don't know.
2: Like 10, maybe?
1: I don't know.
2: It's on like the third disc, I think.
0: Okay.
1: They're all right. Heaters, yeah. So yeah, I don't keep track of sides.
0: But people can also check you out on the Detroit Techno Militia website, right? Yep. And then do you have like a personal SoundCloud or anything like that?
2: SoundCloud.com/darkcube.
0: Okay.
2: And I also have, I got a bunch of old mixes I just migrated up there from my old personal site. So yeah, if you go to SoundCloud, that's access to all of my output.
0: Awesome. Well, why don't we have you jump up there then so we don't cut into your set time.
2: All right, man.
0: One thing I want to mention real quick, playing in the background, we have this one is Trouble Don't Last For Always by Malik Alston, who was on the show not too long ago. Really good producer.
1: Very nice.
0: Hell yeah. What else is going on? Do you know about any cool after parties? Anything that your DTM crew is playing at?
1: You know, no.
0: No?
1: I lose track of it. This weekend is like, you blank out. We do the barbecue and then Bookies, and then I'm not sure what happens after that. It gets weird.
0: How about you, Max? You got any plans?
5: Well, I'll be at the barbecue and Bookies, and then
0: any after parties you're hitting that people need to know about? No. All right, undecided.
1: No, but thank you for having us here for the Grid Unleashed on Planet Funk.
0: Yeah, number two.
1: Number two, the Deuce.
0: Yeah, two and three.
3: Neil, do you have anything you want to add?
6: No,
3: not anymore.
0: Right.
3: See, we've already talked about
0: Instagram.
3: His kitchen shirt.
0: It is on Instagram.
1: Oh my God! I bet your wife bought that.
7: No.
1: I
7: did.
1: Oh, nice.
7: $5 at Target.
0: Oh man.
1: Nice. I was guessing Old Navy. Honest to God, I was guessing Old Navy, but you know, Neil has another baby on the way.
0: He does.
7: Yes.
1: Baby V.
7: November.
3: Congratulations,
1: Theodore.
7: Thank you.
1: So have Simon and Theodore. Or Simon and Garfunkel.
7: I think that sounds better because I only want one more.
1: Only want one more.
0: I'm not going to get an Elvin.
1: No,
0: not going to get an Elvin because they would be the trouble child.
7: That would be Simon, though. Simon, all he is trouble.
1: Oh, I love him.
0: All right. Well, are you about ready over there, sir? Okay. All right, well, let's go ahead and get into this then. You are tuned into Planet Funk on VerseRadio.net. This is Dark Cube.

0: You got to set me free, set me free. You got to set me free, set me free. You got to set me free, set me free. You got to set me free,
1: oh, yeah.
0: Set me free. You got to set me free, set me free.
2: This you
0: got
2: it
0: to set me free, set me free. 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You got to set me free.

One, two, three, four.

0: So yeah, that was a little fun. Jumped on a little bit there at the end. Gotta say shouts out to the late crew coming in. Look at it, they're stuck here, huh? Forever.
1: Well, for a hot moment.
0: You are really loud.
1: Well, it's not me, so. Come on over here. We got a gentleman here from Seattle.
0: So from Seattle. You want to throw the headphones on?
1: Yeah, he's here for the festival, so put on the headphones. And tell us your name.
2: My name is Morgan.
0: I want to get a little closer.
2: Oh, a little closer?
0: Yeah.
2: My name is Morgan.
1: And you're from?
2: Seattle, Washington.
1: And you're here for?
2: Movement.
1: Nice. Yeah. Come on now, don't you?
3: I'm Christina, also from Seattle, here for Movement. It's happening.
1: It's happening.
3: There it's happening. Go. It's alive.
0: It started today, the festivities.
1: Yeah, they just happened to come in off the street, believe it or not.
0: Oh, nice. We had a couple of us. We had a guy from London a while ago. He's just like, yeah, I just was walking by and I heard 4/4 beat and I was like, hey, I got to go in here.
2: We were walking by.
1: You should have put them up on me. You know,
0: shoot!
1: Oh, quiet, man. Quiet.
2: We were walking by on the street, and we just saw you up here in the crow's nest, spitting. And
0: hey, there we go.
2: We had to stop and listen for a moment.
0: Yeah, unfortunately, you missed the big party. There was a lot of people here earlier. We started at 7.
2: Oh, at 7.
0: Yeah, so we went a little later than we usually do, but it's okay. It's Movement weekend. We can get away with that. Techno Christmas.
2: Are you guys going to be doing some more stuff?
0: Well, we're here every Wednesday, so if you're going to be here next week.
2: All right.
0: Yeah, no?
2: Yeah.
0: Yeah, okay. All right.
2: Definitely.
0: Yeah, every Wednesday, but if you ever want to tune in when you go back to Seattle, burstradio.net is the website. I think he gave you a card.
1: Yeah, he's got the cards.
0: Yeah, okay.
2: Well, and I saw the flag flying.
0: Oh, yeah. Yeah, right on the DJ booth. Sorry, I'm unorganized here. I'm trying to find all my stuff here.
4: Come on, radio host.
0: Yeah, I know. I'm really bad at this. It's like it's my first time or something.
1: Yeah, is this your first time?
0: Probably.
1: Okay, not surprised.
0: Look at that, my iPod's dying and everything. Now, what else do we got going on? What are you guys looking forward to at the festival? Any acts you're coming in particular to see?
2: I don't know. If you got anything going that you're like dying to see?
3: You know, honestly, I have a whole schedule. I have people, you know, scouting it out, telling me where to go, where to be, and all that stuff. People who are much more knowledgeable than I am, but I just like to go and take it in because it's a vacation from all the stress, all the crazy, and I'm just excited. This city is amazing.
0: How about any after parties? Do you guys have any planned out?
3: Oh, man. Yeah, but it's crazy all over the map. Again, I literally, like, I'm here to work and then play, and I'm just going with the flow. Wherever it takes me. Like walking up here and seeing you guys.
0: Going with
3: the flow. That's what the plan is.
0: Hell yeah. I remember a long time ago before the electronic music kind of got popularized. Now you can kind of go all over and hear at least some form of it, whether or not it's a good form or not. Leave that up for debate, but I remember back in the day, like, if you were like walking around town and all you heard was that doom doom doom, you're like, oh my god, there's house music somewhere, and you just keep walking until it got louder. Yeah, that was many nights in Royal Oak, but yeah, thanks for stopping by.
3: Yeah.
0: Even though you kind of missed the party, but yeah. Now you know about it.
2: Hey, thanks for inviting us in.
0: Oh, hell yeah. Was the door locked?
4: Yeah.
0: Oh, it was? Oh, okay.
1: Yeah,
0: Mr.
1: Be.
0: Woodward, thank you. What's that? Tomorrow night, yeah. Yeah, you can come out to Bookies. Sweet.
1: We'll make sure you come out Friday, too.
2: And you're spending it on Saturday.
1: I'm doing Saturday, yeah, the Vernissage party. The one after party I told you about.
2: Oh, yeah, I got the infos on that.
1: Yes, you do.
0: I brought this song back. You probably remember this from,
1: first
0: episode. Dude, this was always our closing song, and then I got rid of it because I was trying to get more promos from people and like, hey, send me songs. But I'm bringing this one back because it's kind of a special episode.
1: It's good.
0: It's a good song. It's a good closing song. But yeah, of course, I want to say big thank you to all of our DJs we had tonight. Zix from Holland. Then we had Matt Radovich from Australia. Yeah, Zix was playing. And then we had Neil V from Detroit Techno Militia, as well as Dark Cube from Detroit Techno Militia. For some reason, I feel like I'm missing someone. That was everyone, right?
1: Yeah.
0: Also, gotta say big thank you to everyone that came out and hung out during the show. Had a lot of fun. Thanks for you guys for stopping in at the end. Hell yeah.
1: Yeah, hope you brought your umbrella.
3: I know.
0: Right.
1: Oh yeah, that's right. You're used to rain.
0: Also gotta say big thank you to Urban Bean Co. and Josh over here for hosting us each and every week. As well as Grand Trunk Pub, because they hosted us before here, and a bunch of people came from there to come here, so go over there, eat their food, it's good. And then also Burst LLC.
1: Yes.
0: Burst LLC, gotta say thank you to them. And Audio Rescue Team for supplying the sound here, so I don't have to break my back anymore.
1: Yeah, and let's not forget Jeff of Doom.
0: Yep, last but not least, Mr. Jeff of Doom. He should be in town now, so like we always say, if you run into him, buy him a drink and say thank you for Burst Radio.
1: I don't even know what he looks like.
0: Oh, I'll introduce you.
1: What's that?
0: I'll introduce you.
1: Okay, cool.
0: I think that's going to about do
1: it. That should do it.
0: Yeah, we had some fun. Gave away some tickets, sold some records.
1: Had some fun, sold some babies.
0: Yeah, something like that. All right, peace out and good night.

0: Hold up, hold up, hold up, hold up. Hold the press. Because I got one more announcement. Burst Radio, this Monday, will be at Bang the Box. 350 Terrace. DJ Godfather's party. It's going to be all ghetto tech. Well, mostly ghetto tech. It says trap and juke and all that stuff. And I'm down with the ghetto tech. You're not on. Now you're on.
1: Wait a minute. Wait. You know who else is playing at that, right?
0: I know. But we'll be there. It's okay. So, yeah, check us out. We'll be broadcasting. If you can't make it, tune in on burstradio.net. Do it. So, yeah. Peace out.

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And now live from his house to yours. Welcome to Bam's House Party.

0: Oh yeah, it's that time again. Bam's house party in full effect. Welcome to 313.fm. My name is Bam. I'm your host for the next 2 hours. Bam's house party from my house to yours. We are in the mix for another edition of the show. Nice job down there, Detroit Threads, as usual. My friends leaving their awesome mixes tonight. Awesome, awesome mixes. I actually, for once, listened. I can tell you 100% from beginning to end. And I'll tell you what, you guys did an awesome job. I'm not always home and able to do that, so I thoroughly enjoyed it. Tonight, I got a great show for you to keep the music going here on 313.fm. Returning to the show, no stranger, but an excellent DJ that was introduced to me through the Wax Kings. My man, Chops Knifehouse, is going to be throwing down for 2 hours tonight. So keep it locked right here to the audio-only feed of 313.fm. 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We got that live chat on there if you want to take part in the chat and let us know you're listening. Also, studio phone lines are open, 313-757-2585. If you got something to say, you can call or text us. Once again, 313-757-2585. We always love to hear from you guys out there listening in on the show. And if you missed any of our past shows, remember, as Scudder was just saying, you can go to 313.fm, click on the archive, and listen to any of our past shows. We've been going strong since January of this year here on 313.fm. 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My man, Choppy. Chops. Knifehouse. 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

313.fm. This is Bam's House Party. We're on Detroit's electronic music station with Chop's Knife House, coming live from his house to my house to your house. That's how we do it. Brand new show here called Bam's House Party here on 313.fm, but we are no stranger to the Detroit airwaves. Hanging out on the mix with Bam, WHFR, for about 15 years before switching over here. 313.fm took us in during COVID, and we're glad to be here. So keep it locked. We're going all the way till about 11 o'clock tonight with Chop's Knife House. Originally met him through the Wax Kings, and he throws down doing that little twist on the UK garage a little bit tonight. So sounding great. 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

We done falsifying.

0: Maybe I should turn my speakers down. They were bumping from my man, Choppy Knife House. Man, we were throwing down tonight. Let me see if he's connected here on the interwebs phone line. Let's see. Choppy, you out there, man?
1: Oh, yeah, I'm here.
0: What's up, man? How are you?
1: Oh, I'm doing good. How are you, brother?
0: I'm doing great. What nice set, man. We were having some fun. I know you had my producer and one and only producer Lisa. She was dancing. She was enjoying some of those tracks, singing along too. So it was a nice set, man.
1: Oh, yeah.
0: Thoroughly enjoyed it.
1: Well, that's what I like to hear. Thank you, man.
0: So what have you been up to, man? We all been kind of on a pause with COVID and everything. What's been keeping you busy?
1: Oh man, you know I've been working on some projects and trying to stay motivated on music as much as I can. I've been getting some sidetracks on some video games sometimes. Just takes time to do some things that aren't reality, I guess, but
0: sure.
1: I've been trying to stay motivated on the music again, and I kind of got out of it there with COVID for a minute there. It was difficult to remain focused on what I was doing when I was just sitting here in my house all the time, so I've been trying to reel that back in, and I got a house. So I've been doing a lot of work on that. So.
0: Houses will keep you busy, I will tell you that, from personal experience.
1: Yeah, for sure.
0: Especially that, during these times, you want to make the house that much more special. So that's how it is. So you know of any gigs or Wax Kings things happening at all lately?
1: Well, I did Halcyon. We started that up as a web stream.
0: Nice.
1: So I did that the other weekend out at the Wax Kings HQ. I've been doing some stuff with Bad Table Manners. It's a group that me and Pat Osiris and it's kind of Pat's brainchild, but I've been with him for a minute. Him and me and a couple other people in the Detroit area and some without. DJ Ultraviolet, Sonic, Mushkilla. We've got like some people involved. Dr. Poppers just became an affiliate of ours.
0: And, nice.
1: So we've been doing a live stream and trying to keep that going. And I think we're gonna get together this Sunday here and try to put our heads together on doing some live events. So we'll see what comes out of that. And there may be some things popping up when it's, of course, I think it's more or less safe to do so now. Obviously, we'd be following the protocols and such.
0: Right. Very cool, man. Very cool. Make sure you, if you see anybody, if you see Danny out there or anybody from the Wax Kings, make sure you tell them Bam says hi and send them our way. We're looking for, always looking for DJs for the new show here, so.
1: Yeah, well, he gave me the call for artists.
0: Awesome.
1: He sent me your way.
0: Hey, that's awesome. That's awesome. I'm glad. Glad he's still out there recruiting. We got to keep it alive. And I don't know. We're gonna do it.
1: I get to play some music for you tonight, man. It's been too long.
0: It has been.
1: I would have
0: been
1: back in the studio had it not been other circumstances.
0: Oh yeah, absolutely, man. The show is definitely different. Doing it over technology, but show must go on, so I appreciate you stepping up and throwing down, and hopefully we can do it again soon, man.
1: Yeah, man, I appreciate you having me, and thank you for taking the time to listen to my set, and everybody out there, thank you as well, and yeah.
0: Cool.
1: Awesome.
0: Awesome. Hey, real quick before we go, people want to find out more info on you or maybe find another mix or something, contact you. How do they do so?
1: Yeah, I'm pretty active on social media. It's either Knife House or Chops Knife House. There's some like Chops Knife House on Spotify. That's kind of confusing. But that was done by another release that I had. But anyways, I'm on there. I've got a couple tracks. You can find me on SoundCloud, Knife House, Mixcloud as well. Got some mixes up there. Got a little links to all that stuff on my Instagram as well. So check that out at Knife House there. There's a link tree and it's got links to everything. And I've also got links to all that stuff on my Facebook page, which is at Knife House. That's the artist page. Any of those, or you can check out my affiliates, Bad Table Manners Detroit or Wax Kings, and there'll be some links from my sets there as well. I got a bunch of stuff up on Wax King Sessions, and right now on Bad Table Manners, doing everything on Twitch, so may upload some more stuff soon, maybe on YouTube, but I do have a couple things up on there as well, and I have as well. So.
0: Perfect.
1: Yeah.
0: Go check them out, give them a follow, play another mix, and we'll see you again. We'll see you again soon. Right here back on Bam's House Party, man. Thanks again for throwing down.
1: Yeah, thank you, Bam. You have a great night, my man.
0: You too. That does it for us here on another edition of Bam's House Party. Thanks to Mom and Dad Bam, the Techno Poodle, and K9. All of our loyalist fans listening in tonight. Thanks for Chops Knife House throwing down once again. Thank you to 313.fm. for hosting us, Jeff of Doom, keeping the servers up and running of all of our archive shows on 313.fm, and for you listening, thank you. We'll see you back here, same time, same place, next Thursday, 9 to midnight Eastern on 313.fm for Bam's House Party.

0: Hey, what's up, everyone? I want to thank you all for tuning in to Planet Funk on burstradio.net. Tonight's going to be a little bit different.
1: It's so dreamy.
0: Yeah. We have Q-Moog with us tonight, and he gave me a whole album that he produced here, and like I said, it's going to be a little different because we're going to talk to him for a little while and let some of his tunes play in the background here, because he is the first guest that's not going to DJ, but we're going to let most of his album play so you can get a good feel for the kind of music that he produces, and yeah, it should be sweet. So, first of all, do you want to just introduce yourself?
2: What's going on, young world? How you doing?
3: Yeah, what's going on?
0: And you are Q-Moog?
2: I am.
0: So, one thing I was curious about, because I know we were emailing back and forth, and this is one thing that I didn't even think of when we were emailing each other, is Q-Moog is kind of an interesting name. How did you come about Q-Moog? Like, where did that come from?
2: Okay, several years ago, I was invited to sit in with a partner of mine. His partner, they were supposed to do a live performance. Unfortunately, my buddy and his partner, they couldn't get it together. So he asked me to step in for him. And we had a good time, performed at the University of Detroit Mercy. And we were looking to continue on with that. We were trying to find a name for ourselves. So I happened to be at a music store one day playing around with a keyboard and came across this incredible sound I thought was awesome. And it was Q-Moog, and I haven't heard anything like it. And I said, yeah, this is it. This is it. So I just I continued on with the name, and that's where it started. That's where it started.
0: Awesome. Now, I wanted to... the other thing I was curious about is what is it that first got you interested in music?
2: You know, Brent, it was I don't know. I was young, and I happened to hail from New York City, and big up to the NY. And so what ended up happening is that at some point in time, I just started noticing music. I had an uncle who was very big into jazz. And at some point in time, as I was growing, I felt like, wow, this is awesome. I just love music. And then I decided I wanted to be a part of this. And so with my God-given talent, I just started, later on in life, started producing music, started getting acquainted with the people around Detroit and what they were doing. And that's where it started.
0: So you're originally from Detroit then?
2: No, originally from Brooklyn, New York. Moved here when I was young, and had a young lady I used to date, and she introduced me to the electronic scene, and eventually I got into, I discovered techno and just fell in love with it and kept going.
0: Awesome. I'm curious, how long have you been actually producing then?
2: Oh yeah, producing. Oh my goodness, it's been a good 20 plus years.
0: Wow.
2: Yeah, buddy. Yeah.
0: Okay.
2: And I just started out, you know, like a number of people around the world. You know, you get a keyboard, you get a synth, interested. You start hearing sounds, and you start thinking, well, hey, I can do that. So like I said, I fell in love with techno, and decided this was my thing. This was my musical identity. And then I just started putting it together.
0: Sweet. So, yeah. Well, one thing too, I was going to say that I really enjoy about, especially the link that you originally sent me, is the variety of music. It's not just techno, it's not just electro. There's a couple drum and bass tracks in there as well.
2: Yes, sir.
1: You see it pretty much like all over the board then.
0: Yeah.
2: Absolutely. Absolutely. Well, I've had an extensive, let's just say, there's so much music in this world that is beautiful, and there's so much that one can be inspired by. And so as a musician, I listen to a number of things, and a lot of that stuff eventually just flows through me.
1: So I have to ask, with your jazz background, are you classically trained in like any other instruments or?
2: Well, yeah. Well, not exactly classically trained. I look at it as a God-given talent, but I'm able to play a number of instruments.
1: What all do you play?
2: Keyboards, piano, bass, upright bass, guitar. So
1: very awesome.
2: Yeah. It makes
1: you're
2: me
1: self-taught then.
2: Yeah. You can say that, and okay. It's it makes me a more rounded musician. You know, I love techno, I love electronic music, but I like the opportunity to be able to express myself in different ways. You know, I don't necessarily have to turn on the electronic instruments, you know, to start creating. I can pick up a guitar and I might come up with a nice chord progression or something and then just build from there.
0: Awesome. Okay. Well, I'm curious then, with all the variety of styles that you produce, do you have a particular favorite?
2: Oh, man, I love beautiful chords, man. I love beautiful chords. I like putting that hot beat to it. You know, I'll lay down something just real soft, like the track you're playing. Just lay down something real soft and then just put something hot over it, you know, try to make the people move to it.
0: Awesome. Now, I wanted to mention these are off of a new album, all the tracks that are playing right now. Is that album available?
2: Absolutely. Okay. You can find that on all your major online music stores, iTunes, Amazon, or you can go to my page. We just launched qmove.com and just follow the link. We got something on Bandcamp. And
0: what's the name of the album for people that are looking for it?
2: This album is called The Knowledge of Good and Evil.
0: Okay. Is there a story behind that title?
2: Yeah, yeah. It's biblical. And okay. It's, you know, the tree that you weren't supposed to eat from. And so
1: I peeped an apple on the cover.
2: Yeah. That's the theme of it. That's the theme of it. And so I like it. This particular album happens to be more focused. When I got into the industry, I was just happy to get in there. I was happy to, you know, that somebody was listening. And now I just hone my craft, and I think it shows on this particular project.
0: Sweet. I'm curious, because you said you used to DJ and perform live. Have you ever performed outside of Detroit or the state of Michigan or the country or anything? Or?
2: Well, actually, my DJ experience came when I was in college. I had a radio station, not as hot and cool as Burst, but
0: I don't know.
2: But it was.
1: We're not cool. Somebody lied to you.
2: Oh, no, don't tell me now. But yeah, I had a little radio station show at a little college in Michigan called Olivet College. And I used to spin, and that's pretty much my my DJ experience.
0: Now were you producing at this time?
2: Actually, I was producing. I was actually getting my my first project together. I was with a small label here out of Detroit, which eventually ended up with a bigger label, Crammed SSR. If you're out there listening to, thank you for giving me the opportunity to let the world hear what I do, and put that out, and then you know, just kept going from there.
0: Were you able to sneak any of your own tracks in your radio broadcast?
2: No. I was just spinning the classics. I was spinning, but it was hot. It was hot. You know, I just at the time, you know, I was just up and coming guy, just trying to get out there. You know, a lot of guys were. The scene in Detroit back then was incredible. You know, you can go from one place to another. You know, back alley clubs, and you know, it was just a cool time to be in this industry. And you know, I was just trying to get there. So later in life, things started to come together, and then I was able to put out some of my own things.
0: Sweet. Well, with this wide variety of music styles that you produce, I'm curious what inspires you most or who inspires you most musically.
2: Musically, I think I gather a lot of my inspiration from Grand Mossy, 808 State fame. A number of you should know who Grand Mossy is, probably, in my opinion, one of the best producers out there doing electronic music. A little guy called Gerald Simpson. Just a number of cats.
0: Woodward's head perk up.
2: a number of cats around the world. Some of the guys here. Big Mike, Mad Mike Banks. Much love to you, Underground Resistance. Old associate of mine, Juan Atkins. Carl Craig, Kenny Larkin. You know, some of those guys. Just, you know, they were doing some very interesting things, creating some beautiful music back then, man. And I think all of that came together to inspire me to do what I do.
0: Cool. Now, is there anything that you're working on other than this album that we have in the background? Is there anything new in the works right now?
1: Or do you have any other albums?
2: Yeah. I've got the first project, which was on Crammed Disc, formerly SSR Crammed out of Belgium. Currently, though, I am in works on a new album, which I hope to have possibly by the end of the year. Something coming out more recently, I've been in talks with Mike Banks again of Underground Resistance, Submerge Records, in hopes of possibly getting a remix out on Submerge, which will be exclusively out of Submerge. So hopefully we're able to put that together, and I think you guys keep listening. You'll enjoy that.
0: Sweet. Well, another thing I was curious about, because this one you gave me was a CD, and of course we mentioned it's available digital as well on your Bandcamp and everything, but... do you have anything out on vinyl right now?
2: The earlier projects, the first album, which is called the Ark of Blueness, which came out again on Crammed SSR. I believe that's out on vinyl. It may be out of print at this time, but there may be a few stores around the world that still have it or can get a copy of it.
0: I'm really digging this one.
2: Oh, thanks, man.
0: It's almost like a kind of like world music kind of feel to it, like Middle Eastern, and like, yeah. I don't know, it sounds like a sitar or something in the background there.
2: Yeah, it's got a, to me, it reminds me of a movie soundtrack, man. It's just got this this dark, deep feel to it. But yeah, I'm very pleased at how this album turned out for the most part. And I'm really looking forward to getting this next one out.
0: Well, I'm another thing. I was gonna kind of pick your brain about the music making process here. What kind of equipment are you running in your studio, or is it mostly software or hardware?
2: Yeah. I'm working with some software. I'm working with the Reason program.
0: Okay.
2: And just a keyboard right now, depending on how the tracks come out. You know, sometimes, like I said, I could be inspired. I might be, you know, sitting there with the guitar, something might come up. And then, I might just be on a keyboard, man, and hear a nice melody, a chord progression, and then I'll just build from there.
0: Sweet. Is there... like a typical time frame for working on a track, or is it just kind of very?
2: Yeah, man. Well, listen,
0: I know some people will try to, they'll say, you know, like, well, I can't work on a song for longer than, you know, whatever, because I don't want to keep changing it. And then, you know, I'll go crazy because, you know, I keep trying to perfect it. Or there's other people that, you know, they're very, you know, as long as you keep having new ideas, keep working on it, you know, they'll work on a song for a year if it takes them that long.
2: Absolutely.
0: I don't know which way you swing or if you can go either way on it. Or
2: you know what, Brent? However it comes. I mean, I might be on the track and I may be feeling it that night. It may take me 10 hours, knock it out. Okay. The album I'm working on now, I'm like maybe 4 or 5 months in the making, and I'm still not done. So it really varies, and I think that's with all artists. If you want to, like for me, it's important to give my listeners my best. You know, I'm asking them to support me. It's very important that I give them my best, give them the best quality I can all the way around. And sometimes it takes time. Sometimes, you know, it could be 10 minutes later. It really depends on the track. Really depends on the track.
0: Okay. Now, I'm kind of losing track of my thoughts here.
2: No problem, man.
0: One thing I was curious about is, do you have any advice for any artists just getting started in producing their... Uh-oh, you did something over there. Hey, Chris, what did you do? You did something.
2: Uh-oh, Chris.
1: He killed the music.
2: Oh, man.
0: Oh, you know what? I think you did. I think you moved that guy. Yeah. Oh, there we go. Okay, we're good. We're up and running again. Anyways, sorry.
2: No worries. Yeah, as far as the artists are up and coming, man, I would recommend that you first, in creating your craft, also learn this business. Okay? Because it's very important that if you want to try to make a living out of this, you want to be successful, you want people to know who you are, learn the business. Learn the business along with perfecting your craft. And I think you'll find out if you're a hot talent, your music will sustain you, but you'll need to know how to continue to market it, how to continue to get people interested. I think that's very important for any artist trying to get into this business or those who are struggling to stay in.
1: And I don't know if you're talking about a whole, but I feel like especially Detroit, like you have to know like certain key people, like knowing the right people around here definitely helps you get your music out.
2: Oh, absolutely. It's all about a who you know thing. And I've been fortunate enough to know a few people who know a few people.
1: Yeah.
2: And
1: we are a very tight-knit crowd here.
2: Yeah. Detroit is, listen, this is Techno City all the way around. This is, some people may argue about it, but this is where it was born. This is where it's happened. And as long as we stay in the box, I think a lot of people will, you know, just come to realize, hey, there's good music is being produced around the world. You know, I can't take anything from London. I can't take anything away from Berlin, but Detroit is where it's at. And I think and a number of the people here have inspired a number of people around the world who would agree with me.
0: Awesome.
3: Nice.
0: The other thing I was curious about, because you said you've been producing for 20 years now.
2: 20 plus, yeah.
0: 20 plus
2: bro.
0: Years. I'm curious, have you seen any changes in yourself or just in even the process of how you produce music or even your style? You produce a different style now than you used to 20 years ago. What are some of the most notable differences you've noticed since you started versus now?
1: Or like anything that makes you really proud of yourself as well is what I'm curious on. I'm second ending that question.
2: Okay. Well, here's the thing. I think initially when I started, I didn't know what I was doing. I was just trying to make some good music. You know what I'm saying? Impress some of my buddies who were producing as well. But now it's more focused. You know, it's more about making it hot for the world. You know, making people move, but making it interesting. You know, the music that I used to do was maybe more geared towards the DJs. Now this is more of a for the masses.
0: You know, one of my favorite drum and bass labels, Hospital, okay. The manager, London Electricity, he always said one of my favorite things he was talking about was how the focus a lot of times now is to produce music specifically for the DJ or the dance floor, and a lot of people are missing out on intros. You know, they'll just start off with that, you know, basic, you know, kick drum, doom, doom, doom, doom, doom, and yeah. That'll be their intro, because they're trying to make it where the DJ has this long intro or whatever to mix from. And he said, you know, that's cutting a whole, you know, third of the track out right there. Right. And he said, you know, don't necessarily make music for the DJ, make music for yourself.
2: Exactly. And I would agree with that 100%. You have to be true to yourself as an artist. If you start, you know, trying to figure out what everybody else wants, you lose yourself in that. I think for me, I make music that sounds hot to me. You know what I'm saying? If I'm going to take it to a particular person, you know, I can't say to myself, my man, I think he'll like it. You know, I should, you know, change the beats, this or do this. I make it for myself. If I feel it's hot, then I feel it's ready. You know, if I start making music for other people, then I lose myself in that. And I do anybody who's listening to me, you know, a disservice.
0: Awesome. Well, do either of you guys have any questions from Woodward or Ava?
2: Woodward.
3: Let's see. So, your future plans. I mean, you plan on spending anywhere in town anytime soon?
2: No. Right now, I'm focused on the production. Eventually, after this next project, I may be looking to do some dates. But right now, I'm focused on production. You know, I've got this. Again, I'm looking at possibly doing a remix with some of the elements from this album for Submerge. Mm-hmm. And producing. And then eventually I'll get out there and do some live shows and touch some hands out there and see what the world is doing.
0: Now, you said you're mostly going to do live shows. Do you already have like an idea of what you're going to do, like as far as like are you going to run like keyboards and stuff or
2: absolutely.
0: Drum machines?
2: Absolutely. I'd like to bring not only the electronic element but the acoustic element. So I'm thinking, you know, the keyboards. I may bring a live drummer. I may bring some horns, and just make it interesting not only for myself as a performer but also for the audience.
0: Okay. One thing I care, if you've ever heard of, what am I forgetting his name? Malik Alston.
2: Okay.
0: Have you heard of him at all?
2: No, I'm sorry. I'm
0: okay.
2: Not
0: he's a local guy, but he does electronic music, but then he also has a live band.
1: Yeah, he also does
0: well.
1: Jazz, yeah.
2: Oh, yeah. Okay.
1: It's like, I believe his band is like 8 pieces. It's a pretty large band.
2: Yeah. Oh, wow.
1: Like, I walked into Whiskey Disco going to see Malik expecting a DJ set, and here's his wife on the mic, and he's got like a whole brass section. I was like, oh, what did I just walk into? And then we hung out, you know, and it was awesome.
2: Right.
1: And he's a super cool guy. He's really nice.
2: Okay.
0: Definitely someone to check out. Maybe a collaborative album.
1: Yeah.
0: Collaborative
2: effort with Malik.
0: Yeah.
2: anything is possible.
1: Now, I have a question.
2: Possible.
1: So your name, your Q Moog, is that anything to do with like Moog synthesizers?
2: No. It's just a name that I happened to come across. It just happened to be a sound and a synthesizer that I just thought was interesting. I was just trying to find something unique, something to describe the collaboration between me and former music genius, I guess I would call him, say, a guy named John Williams out of Detroit. He currently goes by Billy Bob. And
0: Yeah, we know Billy Bob.
2: Yeah, you know Billy?
3: Yeah, he does know Billy Bob.
2: Okay.
0: Cycle's old tag team partner.
2: Okay, yeah. So that's it was me and him. That's where Q Moog started. And he's obviously been having some success with what he's doing, and that's great. I haven't seen him in several years, and Big John, if you're out there, love you, brother. It was a good start for us, man. Maybe see you on the next time around.
1: So, well, do you ever play live anywhere? Like, would you?
2: Yeah. I It's just I haven't done it in a while. I used to. There was a time when I was doing this bluesy acoustic thing, so it'd be me and a guitar, and I just sit down and play for a small group of people, you know, playing some tracks. But yeah, eventually I'm gonna get back to that because I realize how important that is to some people to connect with the artist live. And so yeah.
1: I feel like I could see you playing at Winter City Wine easily.
2: Oh yeah. That may be on the table at some point. So.
0: Yeah. Cool. Well, again, if people want to check you out, you said QMoog Music, or just QMoog.com,
2: yeah,
0: right?
2: QMoog.com. You can catch me on Instagram at QMoog_, QMoog Twitter. I'm out there, so be sure to check me out.
0: Do you have the direct link for your Bandcamp?
2: Oh, man.
0: Or is it just...
1: Do you have a SoundCloud or anything, too? Mixcloud, any of that?
2: You know what? I do have a SoundCloud, but not all the tracks are on there. You, if you by chance, if you want to hear a variety of the tracks, pretty much anything on iTunes, they have a catalog of the music.
1: So what if you don't have an iPhone? Because I am a Samsung user and I'm
0: You can still get iTunes.

0: especially Bandcamp. You know, you'll be able to find it. If you want it, you'll find it.
1: I'm going to have to introduce some of your music to one of my friends because I'm listening to it, and like, I know he'd freak out if he heard this. He'd be like, oh, cool. My God, this is amazing.
0: Cool. I hope everybody around in the world get an opportunity to hear not only myself, but there's a lot of artists out there who are up and coming, who are doing some amazing things, especially coming out of Detroit. So thank you for everybody that's been supportive to Q Moog around the world. I appreciate you. Much love to Reinforced, Crammed SSR around the world, if you're listening. Thank you. And everyone else who's been supportive of the music.
2: Awesome. I'm like fresh out of ideas right now. I'm waiting for the other DJ to get up here. he goes, how much time do I have left? And he just kind of peaced out. So I don't know. The floor's kind of open if anyone wants to talk about anything right now.
3: All right. Well, you know, you and I got a gig coming up Friday.
2: We do.
1: I saw that, and actually, I talked to Desi right after he did that.
2: No, that's not Friday.
1: Oh, okay.
2: That's a different one.
3: Yeah, over at the Red Door in Ferndale's, you, me, and Mr. Eric Hinchman of Equal Recordings.
2: Yeah, that's like a newish club, right?
1: Is that connected to Twisted?
3: I'm not sure.
1: I believe the Red Door is connected to Twisted. And if
2: maybe
1: I'm not mistaken, I think they just revamped. I think it was a Boogie Fever-esque type club before, and now they're just like revamping.
2: Okay. That could be it. I'm not entirely sure. But no, I've heard really good things about it. I've heard that the sound is awesome. The lighting's awesome. Yeah, I've just heard a whole bunch of really good stuff about it, but I have yet to experience it, so I'm actually really, really curious about it.
1: What time is all this going down? So I'll pop in before I go to G-Hop.
2: Oh, yeah, Woodward.
3: I'm looking now.
2: Uh-oh. Megan may have to find this before you.
1: Oh.
3: You may have to.
1: Dueling time slots.
3: Oh, no, not time slots.
2: It didn't come up.
3: Uh-huh.
1: So, Friday at Grasshopper, I have Sage Armstrong. So, Dirty Bird in the house again. He's opening with Hollywood. And then Saturday, we have Roy Davis Jr. out of Chicago, which is a legendary man. So, definitely, if you want to get your house on, come check that one out.
3: Okay, the Red Door Nightclub, 22901 Woodward, Suite B, Ferndale, Michigan.
2: Okay. And the time?
3: From 9 until 2.
2: Okay, 9 until 2. Sweet.
1: Boo, I'll be at work at those hours.
2: One thing I wanted to mention, too. Oh, he ran away again. I mean, we're just going to have to keep talking.
1: I can go get him.
2: Yeah, that would be helpful. Thank you. No, I wanted to mention, though, tonight, if you're looking for something to do after the show tonight, go check out Moppy and Desi's thing they have going on over at Marble Bar. It is called 7 Inches in Heaven, and yeah, it's an all 45s night. And I was surprised. Have you ever been over to Marble Bar before?
0: No, you know, I can't say that I have. I may have been by it. But don't recall ever going in that particular venue.
2: It's really funny because you look at the building itself and you think it's like a dump, and then you walk inside and it
0: a palace,
2: is
0: huh?
2: Yeah, it's like a it completely, like, I mean, they have like these huge line arrays hanging from the ceiling, and they have you know, like, I don't know, just really good sound. It's a really nice looking venue inside. It's funny because you would not expect that from the way it looks outside.
0: Okay.
2: But, no, it's really cool. It's, like I said, all 45s, all night. You can't talk in the mic like that. It's unidirectional.
1: Are you talking about Marble Bar?
2: I am. Anyways, now that he's finally here, we got Mr. Sloth Boss in the building. Was that a sloth, like a sloth movement? there.
1: It was a sloth crawl.
2: He did this weird thing with his

0: hands. I don't know if you're watching the chat. You probably have seen it.
1: All right. Number one, apologize for being late. Not entirely my fault. But
0: it's all your fault.
1: I'm a sloth, and so, like, you didn't expect this to be a quick maneuver here, did you?
2: Testify, Sid. Awesome. Testify.
1: Yeah, and then, when a sloth finally gets around to doing something, it's usually pretty damn cool. So.
0: Okay. Right?
2: All right, then.
0: Okay.
1: All right, I got some good music for you here.
0: Okay. Now, we've had you on the show before, and you also have played the Binaural Frequency show as well.
1: This is my fifth appearance on Burst Radio. Wow. I love it.
0: Have you played the original Sunday show?
1: No.
0: No? Okay. All right. Well, unfortunately, you can't because that's no more.
1: Okay.
0: Yeah. That's a ton. But no, anyways, you were too slow.
1: Sorry, man. So, all right, I'm all prepared now.
0: Sloth jokes.
1: We just got to switch this mixer over, and we're good to go.
0: Yeah. Anyways, I can't even remember where I was going with that now. You have been on Burst Radio before, but for those who are unfamiliar with you, who are you? You are Sloth Boss.
1: I am Sloth Boss. My actual name is Chris Curran. I am a techno DJ in Detroit for about 20 years now. I haven't really made much of a effort to promote myself, so a lot of people don't really know who I am yet. But that's okay. I'd rather do this the right way and have more, quality mixes that I'm putting out there than just trying to, promote myself for the sake of being a popular DJ.
0: Okay. Let the music speak for itself.
1: Absolutely.
0: Okay. Now, when I first met you, you guys were holding it down at the VFW in, Southwest area. Do you guys still throw shows there?
1: We don't, but I'm pretty sure that there is still activity there. I'm not sure with who, but, yeah, we've kind of moved on to some other spots, and obviously we're always looking for a new spot, too.
0: Okay.
1: Yeah. And what he's talking about there is my production company with my buddies called Service Tech.
0: That's right.
2: Yes.
0: I don't figure out about that. Do you have a website or a Facebook group or anything for Service Tech?
1: Yeah, if you just look for Service Tech on Facebook, you'll find it. It's easy, obviously. And then there's a Sloth Boss page on Facebook as well as SoundCloud, too. So check those out, definitely.
0: Cool.
1: Right now, on my SoundCloud page, there is a nice, down-tempo and IDM mix on there. All the tracks on there are sub 120 BPM, so it's kind of unique. And then also there is a mix-up right now with my good buddy Brian Kage. Now I'm bringing him up because this Friday at the Capricorn Rising Party, we are going to be tagging from 12 to 2, and I'm really looking forward to that.
0: Awesome. Any more info for that? Is there like a cover or anything? Or
1: it's Capricorn Rising. It's by Boys and Girls. You can just hit up Mike Brill if you still can't find it for some reason.
3: I actually saw that today when I was scrolling and promoting for Grasshopper.
1: Cool. Yeah, that should be a really good party.
3: Because I'm a Capricorn, so it popped out at me. I was like, hey.
1: Well, on that note, you get in free.
3: Yay.
0: Oh, shoot.
1: Yeah, all Capricorns get in free.
0: What does everyone else have to pay?
1: I believe it's $10.
0: $10? Okay.
1: Yeah. But that is this Friday, the 13th.
0: Men's Boots, $10.
2: Boy, where's the trumpet when you need it?
0: I don't know. Your phone. You're supposed to be the one that's
2: that on was, it. That was years ago, man.
0: That was years ago. Speaking of the old radio show. Anyways... do you have anything else currently going on? Any other shows coming up other than that one?
1: There's a show in Grand Rapids. I believe that is February 14th. I'm not sure what the name of it is yet, but I believe they're bringing in Carl Meyer. So that should be pretty cool.
0: And is that a...
1: through my buddy Josh Tree.
0: Yeah, I was just going to ask if that was a Mr. Tree production there.
1: Absolutely. Josh is crushing it out there.
0: Oh, hell yeah. Yeah. What is 4-4
1: 4-4 sound system. Yep.
0: Yeah. Yeah. Check out his production company and the the events he throws, because he's like one of the few people holding it down in Grand Rapids now that Super Dre is gone from we stole her in Detroit. So.
1: You know what? He's got a great opportunity to kind of make a name for himself and his company out there, because you know, it's not so saturated like it is in Detroit here. You know, in Detroit, when you're throwing a party, you can pretty much count on having at least one form of competition, if not two, three, or four, on any given, you know, weekend night. And so, you know, when they do something cool out there, it's like everybody's aware of it and everybody shows up for it. And, man, it's like a great party every single time. So check out 4-4 Sound System on Facebook as well.
0: You know, it's funny. I picked Wednesdays because I was like, nothing goes on Wednesdays. And, yeah, now there's tons of stuff going on Wednesdays. So,
1: well, I believe there's a gentleman from Israel behind me, and he would like to know what's going on tonight. So,
3: which gentleman is that? Because I'm supposed to meet him.
0: Who knows?
3: Is he in the back corner?
1: I'm not sure. I don't see him right now. I'll point him out.
3: Okay. Yeah, my friend called me.
0: If you see him, point him out.
1: You would.
0: Yeah, okay. Anyways, how about like Mixcloud or SoundCloud or anything like that?
1: Yeah, I already brought up the SoundCloud. I'm not on Mixcloud, or if okay. I am, I already forgot about it. But yeah, SoundCloud, I'll typically have up a couple of mixes. And when people check those out, a lot of times, you know, it's just going to be like the last mix that I recorded on Burst or something like that. And I really try and tailor the mix itself to where it's going to be heard. So, like, you know, don't necessarily go there looking for a mix that's going to just, like, bang your face off, because, you know, I know that you're not going to be listening to that at a party, probably. You're probably going to be listening to that
0: in your car.
1: In your car, or, you know, through your phone speakers or something. So.
0: Yeah.
1: But yeah, speaking of those types of parties,
0: every once in a while, when you're driving home, you know, or to work or something at like, you know, 6 a.m. or leaving a club at 5 a.m, you need that like drum and bass rager to keep you up.
1: Sure. Yeah.
0: But awesome. Is there anything else you want to throw out there before we get you kind of finalized and set up?
1: Well, yeah, actually, I just kind of wanted to point out that the type of music that I'm going to be playing tonight is called IDM. And a lot of people hear that and really don't have any idea what it is, or just kind of, you know, just don't understand it to begin with at all. So, like, I just kind of wanted to, like, give a definition for it.
0: It's lay some knowledge on
1: us.
0: Yeah,
1: yeah.
0: Okay, I'm down for that.
1: I think that IDM is essentially like taking all of the rules of electronic dance music and breaking them. And so you're going to have, you know, elements that are too slow, too fast. The melody may have been replaced by texture in some cases, or completely absent. You know, you're going to have extremely complex rhythms and possibly strange time signatures. There may be shifts in the, you know, BPM. And they kind of tend to be abstract in the emotions that they convey as well. So hopefully this shit is going to make you turn your head sideways like a confused dog.
0: Okay, I'm down for that.
1: That's the objective here. a lot of this stuff is on Scam and Warp and Schematic, and is from like the early 2000s.
0: Those are the labels?
1: Yeah, yeah, okay. Yeah. Those are labels, and those are kind of like the golden era of IDM. Doesn't tend to be too popular these days, but that doesn't mean that I'm not still living it. So,
0: okay. No, I mean, we're always down for, as long as it's good music, it's good music, right?
1: Yeah, and if you don't know what it is, you will in about an hour and a half.
0: Okay. Sweet. Well, I know we got to do kind of like a little mixer swap out here, so we're going to lose the background music for a minute, but I've been bad and I haven't updated, because I lost my iPod and I've just been using my phone lately, and I haven't updated it in a while. So if you don't know by now, because we've been using this music for I don't even know how many weeks, but this one is by Melbourne artist Yanni Ho. You can check out his label, Finn Audio. And also, one thing I wanted to mention, check out his business that he owns and runs as well, Finn Industries, because they just started making vinyl crates. He manufactures and repairs all sorts of like backpacks, expedition gear, crates, stuff like that, mostly for like outdoorsy type activities. But yeah, he started making record crates, and they look pretty awesome, actually. So
2: what does he make them out of?
0: I don't know, a whole bunch of stuff. I mean, there's more than one material in there. Check it out, finindustries.com.au. I don't know if he has anything up from the record crates on his website, but all of his contact info is there on the website, and you can easily get in contact with him and ask him about the record crates. I think he's on like the second rendition of them now. He made one version and has since improved on it. I heard Tom Linder was one of the lucky ones to receive version 1.0. So if you're curious what it looks like and you know Tom, go check out one of his gigs and take a peek at his bag, I guess.
3: Woodward's definitely got his little ears perked up for that one, too.
0: Hey, we could all...
3: He sat, like, up straight. Like, what is he making on?
0: We could all use a new crate, I mean, you know.
2: Yes. Shit, if you knew how long I've had that war chest, ugh.
3: Is it older than I am?
2: No, not that old. But, no. No, it's well seasoned, let's
3: it's
2: put it that
3: its
2: way.
3: Its days, it's had
2: it's
3: enough.
2: It's seasoned, yes.
3: It needs to be laid to rest.
2: Eventually.
3: Fair enough.
2: It will happen.
3: We'll get there eventually, right?
2: Eventually, right.
0: Sorry, we're trying to like figure out all sorts of stuff here. Right? Oh, I will find something. Hey Woodward, do you have anything to talk about? Now that we've like exhausted like everything.
2: Oh shit. Let's see. Oh, I did read today where Underground Resistance is putting all their releases on Bandcamp now. Okay.
3: So, Bandcamp.
2: Yeah, because I know his sister Bridget was basically handling all of the mail orders for Submerge and everything. And then she took ill. So, on account of that, they're doing the Bandcamp thing now. Now, I'm not sure if it's already up and running, but I would probably check out the Underground Resistance website with more info.
3: Sure. So, Underground Resistance website, things are flying through the air over here at First Radio.
2: At least, anyway.
3: Are we a go? How are we looking?
0: No, we are switching back to the original mixer, but I'm pulling this guy out so we can get some background music going again.
3: We're having technical difficulties here at First Radio.
0: Something like that. Anyways, one thing I can talk about, though, is the upcoming schedule, because I just made a whole bunch of bookings, and...
3: We are booked out till like, next... For the next 3 months?
0: Just
3: Four
0: until
3: months?
0: March. Yeah, this is awesome radio, isn't it?
3: So Scudder killed Northern Lights the other night.
0: I don't know about that.
3: So I played at Northern Lights for Sunday Sit Downs with James Kolochnik and Jeff Melcher. Is that his name? I don't remember.
0: I can't remember.
3: Felch.
2: Jeffrey Felch?
3: Yes. It was interesting. It was fun. So I took Scudder with me for some support, and he killed it.
0: I don't know. I played on CD players. It was weird.
3: Mister, I've never really messed around on a CDJ. Was then scratching on a CDJ like 5 minutes later, so I'm sure he was fine. However, I just stuck to vinyl because I don't know how to use CDJs either.
0: Anyways, if you tune in next week, I promise we'll be a little more organized. And we're going to have, you ready for this, Woodward?
2: What's that?
0: Isaac.
2: Prieto.
0: Thank you.
2: Here we go again.
0: And M-Gun.
3: We just need you to say it for us every time.
2: Yeah, no problem.
0: Also, the week after that, just confirmed Emmy and RC, which I'm excited about because one half of that is Rob Cortez, who I have not seen DJ since I used to play at like Crowfoot like 10 years ago or something like that.
3: Jesus.
0: So that's going to be really cool. Also, playing along with him will be Christopher Paul, who I happened to meet at, why am I forgetting her name? Miss Chavez's event out in Hamtramck. Trixie's Bar, she does Strictly Vinyl Thursdays, and we're broadcasting it on Burst Radio, except for we missed the last one because I got very sick. So that didn't happen, but I was very excited because their last guest was Edison, who I have also not seen play in quite a long time. The week after that, we have kicking off February with Dansky and William Paul. Now, Dansky is new to Burst Radio, but not new to Urban Bean Co., because you can catch him out here, and we're getting the intro again. This is awesome because
3: Scudder's phone is possessed.
0: No, it's just it's literally randomly picking songs. I had this massive
3: nice playlist
0: set up, and it just
3: doesn't
0: jumps
3: work.
0: Around.
3: No,
0: so I know this one
3: it
0: already got
3: no.
0: played, but whatever. Anyways, Dansky comes all the way out from like Philadelphia to play here once a month on Thursdays. I believe it's the first or second Thursday of the month. I can't remember, to be honest.
3: I don't know. I'm looking at something on 3/8 that I'm really excited about.
0: Yeah. So I'll get to that in a second. February 8th, though, we're going to have Gary Baldick, and another one I'm really excited about because I'm trying to get him to bring his whole crew down. Hopefully that will happen.
3: Down
0: for
3: where?
0: Just down here. Down
3: okay.
0: here. The other guest is part of a group called Detroit Booty. And they throw ghetto tech events, and they're fun and exciting, and it's just a bunch of ghetto tech music. And
3: do you play these events? Because you should.
0: No, I've never played, but I've gone to them, and they're
3: Why
0: fun.
3: Why not?
0: But anyways, Alex B. Skeeton is going to be laying it down
3: Dirty.
0: For us on the 8th of February.
2: Wow.
0: I believe you know this guy. He used to bartend, well, still does bartend at Grand Trunk Pub. And
2: really?
3: I know who you're talking about.
0: He used to bartend there as well when we did Burst Radio, and he remembers us.
3: I know who you're talking about. Alex.
2: No.
0: He has dreads.
3: That's silly. Yeah.
0: Yep. So he's going to come and throw down for us. The 15th, I'm real excited. Our good friends here on Tuesdays. Adam Valentin throwing the Techno Tuesdays on Impulse Detroit. We are going to have an Impulse Detroit showcase here on the 15th of February. I'm going to skip ahead and we'll mention the other, the 22nd of February and the 1st of March later after we hear Sloth Boss. But on the 8th, which Ava mentioned, this
3: Yay.
0: Is a show that I've been trying to put together for a while. I wanted to do an all live show, and what better way to do it than with case managers in biblical proportion. So I don't know how we're going to fit both of them in here, but we're going to try to make that happen. There's probably going to be cables running across the whole floor.
3: It's going to be madness, and I'm going to love every second of it.
0: Yeah. So if you like live performance electronic music, definitely tune into that show.
3: Yeah. No, you should just come to that show. Like
0: you
3: biblical
0: should.
3: Proportions are amazing. Every time I've ever seen these guys play, they have just totally blown my mind. And, like, do everything on the fly. Like, nothing's even, like, practiced or produced.
0: Same thing with case managers.
3: Yeah. And so both these guys are just amazing when you see them perform.
0: Biblical Proportion has a new vinyl out as well. Well, not new, but new-ish.
3: Newer.
0: Newish, yeah. They have two now. So go pick them up at, like, Threads or something. Or the store down in Port Huron.
2: Loud
0: Music, yeah. Loud Music and Apparel. Well, anyways, Chris has been sitting here for a while, ready to go. So
3: he's itching. I'm watching him like fidget from over here.
0: Yeah. All right. Well, ready to lay some IDM knowledge on us. You are tuned into Planet Funk on VersaRadio.net. This is Sloth Boss.

quick check out the quick check out the quick check out the quick check out the quick check out the quick check out the quick check out the quick check out the quick check out the quick check out the 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

Queens of Promises, Queer Chicken, Queens of Funny Man, Queer Chicken, Queer Chicken, Queens of Promises.

0: yeah, that was Sloth Boss.
1: Well, damn, going hard there at the end.
2: Only one clapping.
0: I guess I'm the only one clapping.
2: We're all clapping. Let's all clap.
0: Hey. So anyways, yeah, that was pretty different because usually Sloth Boss was known for the acid house, but...
1: Yeah, no, you just killed it.
0: Yeah, no,
1: that was
0: fun. Not
1: that you don't normally, but damn.
0: Yeah, he usually sucks.
3: No. See, he said that, not anybody else.
1: No, seriously, I was like wiggling in my chair over there trying to talk to Ashley.
0: Anyways, I know at the end we usually kind of touch on events happening around the city, and our good friend here, Jordan, is playing at one of these events.
4: Hey, what's up, guys? Thanks for having me on, Brent. This is Benny De La Zona, also known as Jordan in the real world.
0: That's right, I forgot. You switched your name up. It was I even forget what it was before Benny De La Zona. It was
4: Rubber Belly for a while when I was playing at tires all the time, like
0: Rubber Belly
4: spare tire.
0: Okay,
4: but after
1: I see what you did there.
4: Yeah, yeah. Sorry, we thought we were being pretty cute, you know, and announcing it's Rubber Belly and you know, wink wink. But moving on and changed the name a while ago. So anyway, this weekend, Friday night at the Annex, we got Lucky Charms from Amsterdam. He's coming off of Holy Ship. This is his first U.S. tour, the first stop on his U.S. tour, and the first time he's ever played in Detroit. So he's going to be playing the headline slot. And then there's also me, Benny De La Zona, Vibe Guru, and Al Neon. That's at the Annex on Friday the 13th. Starting at 9 p.m. Hope we see some of you guys out there.
0: Awesome. Well, after this, we're ending a little early tonight. And after this, we're all going to run over to Marble Bar because our good friends Moppy and Psycho put on a night called 7 Inches in Heaven. It's all 45s. They have Crate Digga and Satadon Data as their guests for this month. It's a monthly, so second Wednesday of the month, you can go down to Marble Bar and hear all 45s, and apparently I'm playing the next one. So what is that, February 8th or something like that?
1: And you are playing as my favorite DJ moniker of all time, which is Mr. 7 Inches.
0: Mr. 7
4: and
0: Inches.
4: And he really lives up to the name.
0: Oh, man.
1: I don't want to know how you
3: really?
1: Know that.
3: Really? Oh, well, you got inside information then, huh?
4: I'm just not going to say what it's inside of.
0: Oh, man.
4: Just not going to go there.
3: Why are you digging a deeper hole, man? Why?
1: I feel like I'm blushing.
3: You know you blush. Don't try that shit.
0: But, yeah, no, definitely check that one out. Even if you can't make it tonight, go out there next month. And then the month after that and the month after that. The cool thing I like about 45s in the night is it's not just all one genre. I mean, it's going to be a whole smorgasbord of different styles of music. So, yeah. Another one happening the same night is your event. It's the Red Door with me, Jeffrey Woodward, and Eric Hinchman, as we mentioned before. That one's that starts at 9 p.m. It's $5, but it's free before 10 p.m., so get out there before 10 p.m. Saturday, January 14th, Roy Javis Jr. is coming to your spot, the Grasshopper.
1: Yes, he is. And I will be holding it down upstairs, as always.
0: Mm-hmm.
3: Yeah, Mr. Gabriel himself.
0: January 14th, Impulse Detroit is going to be down at Coach's Corner for IDthers. Along with Megahertz Larry Bird, although he changed his name now, but it still says Larry Bird on the flyer. Thread, Sinister, Dosage. Speaking of those three, they're going to be doing the Impulse Detroit showcase here on Burst Radio. But at that show also, Steve Jones, Photon, and Parallax. And it's $10 all night. It runs from 9 p.m. all the way till 4 a.m. Corner.
3: Just to clear confusion. Just to clear up confusion, it's not the Photon Destroyer.
0: Oh, no.
3: I just thought I'd bring that up.
0: Yep. It's the Poison Panda Photon. And speaking of Poison Panda.
1: Pandapocalypse.
0: Yeah.
1: It's a thing. It's happening.
0: at the works.
1: I wasn't ready for that. I don't have that one pulled up because I was talking about
0: that was my segue.
1: Yeah.
4: Way to go, Ava.
1: I wanted something before that.
0: All right, we'll talk about your thing before that then.
1: All right, so I'm going to take it off track from some music for a minute and talk about some artists. So January the 15th at Artist Village Detroit is Conglomerate Pieces, Inside the Mind of an Artist. So basically, this is a mixture of distinctive and unique entities represent a movement of involving artists and communities. This is a professional networking artist expo that gives local and independent artists the opportunity to feature and exhibit their extraordinary works of art. This is their second annual event. They will host innovative artists to showcase original artworks, prints, paintings, drawings, sculptures, photography, ceramics, jewelry, fashion, glasswork, and more. In short, they expect to provide a raw, eccentric black tie atmosphere with live performances, a body paint show, and a fashion stroll. Moreover, they want to bring together an established and emerging artist to provide dealers, galleries, collectors, and buyers an access to an array of contemporary works in one single venue. It's a very competitive show that draws a very sophisticated audience. It sounds really cool, so if you're an artist or you want to go see some really cool art, I definitely recommend this. I know I'm going because it just sounds amazing, so I do absolutely put that one up there. Also, Pandapocalypse at the Works on the 20th. All your favorite pandas will be there, and then some. And then if you're looking for something to do before Pandapocalypse, we have DJ Dan coming to Grasshopper. And if you're old school and you know who DJ Dan is, you should definitely come out for this one because show the man some love. You know, he's a great DJ and he's a really nice guy.
0: Another show happening on January 14th, Something in the Air. It's a City Air Detroit show. We love City Air. Featuring Monica Gita, Players Club, Joe G's, Pigpen, Sonia Alvarez, Enjoy, Tim Kronick, and Henry Brooks. It's $5 before midnight. It's at the Works. Goes till 5 a.m. Also, speaking of Impulse Detroit, Techno Tuesday. This coming Tuesday is going to feature Dark Cube and T-Lender of Detroit Techno Militia. So definitely one not to miss. If you can't get down here to Urban Bean Co., tune in on ImpulseDetroit.net. And well, that's awesome because you're on the camera just sitting there spinning those things like crazy.

0: 18th. The meal starts at 6 p.m. So anyone that can come help, it's a good time. Usually, even if you just go by yourself, you'll probably recognize one or two people there because it's just people you see out at clubs, like helping out and stuff. Anyways, last thing I wanted to mention is we started talking about shows, but we skipped two of them. This one I actually just confirmed today. On the 22nd of February, we're going to have Josh Halsell, and the one that I just confirmed today, Lady Intrigue. We finally got that makeup show. She was doing the... I'm trying to remember what they called their shows on Sundays. It was the show we had on Burst Radio on Sundays, very short-lived for like the summer. I can't remember now.
1: I'm drawing a blank as well.
0: I'm bad. I own this radio station now, and I can't even remember the names of our shows. Anyways.
1: It'll come back to you while you're driving home tonight and be like, anyways, damn it.
0: That was really loud.
1: Sorry.
0: They did a show from Briggs, Detroit. It was really awesome. They had D-Win is one of their residents. It was Sundays, started at like 5 p.m. and ran all the way till 2 a.m. And used to just broadcast right there from Briggs, Detroit. And Lady Intrigue was one of their residents as well. And I just remember falling in love with her music that she played because it was all just like funky house classics, like Freemasons and all that stuff I used to love and adore. But yeah, she's going to be coming out on the 22nd of February. And then the big one, March 1st, Planet Funk 200, 200th episode. It's going to be stupid up here.
1: We're going to be 200.
0: Yeah. Don't tune in. Just be here.
1: Yes.
0: Unless you're like 432 hertz and you live in another country, then... I guess I can give you the pass there.
1: But 432 will be in the chat, so we know he's good.
0: Yeah. Anyways, thanks everyone for tuning in. Thanks everyone that got in the chat. It was kind of active. I don't even think I looked at the chat the entire night.
1: Shouts out to Benny and Bacon. We love you.
0: Mm-hmm. Also, G.
1: And DJ Rico Suave.
0: Right, Rico Suave.
1: We're still laughing about that one.
0: Anyways, also, a big thank you to Urban Bean Co. for hosting us each and every week. Come down here on another day if you can't make it on a Wednesday, because they always have good music and good coffee.
1: Come down here on Tuesday.
0: Yeah.
1: Because you will not be disappointed.
0: Yep. Also, go check out our old host, Grand Trunk Pub. They still have awesome food over there, and they still have music on their connected whiskey parlor.
1: And they still have Alex B. Skeeton.
0: Yep. He's still working the bar. Also, got to say thank you to our man in command out in California. Jeff's not here right now, so he can't do it.
1: Jeff of Doom.
0: Yep, Mr. Jeff of Doom. Thank you for everything you do. And, peace out. I think I'm going to end the show with, I know we already played his whole album, but I'm going to play one more by Q Moog because his music was awesome.
1: Yeah, it is.
0: So, yeah, peace out. And, QMoog.com. Check it out.

You know, you hear a lot of people complaining about what they don't have. Wow, you actually got people out here that's been laid off, having some real hard times. They losing their houses. They trying to figure out where they gonna sleep, where they gonna get their next meal. I mean, you name it, it's going on. When you get to look at that people that really have stuff versus the ones that's really struggling and trying to hold on to what they have. And I'm just reflecting on growing up. Seemed like the less that we had, we was at our best. This is real what I'm talking about, and this is a wake-up call. We shared more when we had less.

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For a long time, I didn't even know how poor we was because we never went without. It seemed like we had so much when we had

And I'm just reflecting on growing up. Seemed like the less that we had, we was at our best. This is real what I'm talking about, and this is a wake-up call. We shared more when we had less.

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I make the bed I sleep in. Shh, I think I hear death in my veins creeping.

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Don't be shit confused. I'm not blaming you. I take the blame.

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do you feel when you say the word I? I myself. I don't think there can be any more fascinating preoccupation than that. I believe that if we are honest with ourselves, that the most fascinating problem in the world is who am I?

0: encouraging, really friendly, and we all had a great time. You should check it out. It's the first Saturday of every month at Villains in downtown Windsor.
1: Sweet. And then the other night that you are a regular at.
0: The night we're not supposed to talk about.
1: Right?
0: The first rule of disco is you don't talk about disco.
1: Right? So there's a... another club that's in close proximity to Villains.
0: Almost right on top of it, yeah.
1: And there's a regular disco night that, that happens there, which you are a regular DJ of.
0: Yes, as are you.
1: Yeah, yeah, I've been a few of them. Mm-hmm. I feel like you're like the most, other than Aaron, you're probably like the most resident.
0: I think it's only because I'm desperately available. I tend to fill in when they can't find anybody else. So
1: we can't say much about the night.
0: No.
1: But if you like disco music and you like what this guy plays tonight and you want to check it out, it is look for Isle of Disco.
0: Yes. I think it's on Instagram.
1: On Instagram, yep.
0: Yeah.
1: And you can find all the information you need there.
0: Now that's Isle as in I... L-S-E?
1: I-S-L-E. Like Belle Isle.
0: Yeah.
1: Like we have
0: Not
1: here.
0: Like I love, yeah. But kind of.
1: Yeah.
0: Yeah.
1: That'd be a good name, too. I love disco.
0: I think that's kind of the point. I love. Kind of a play on words. Someone was trying to be clever.
1: But yeah, it's a good night. Mm-hmm. Go follow them on Instagram. You can find all the info you need.
0: You've had quite a few of the... IOD DJs on here, like Ross Williams, Odessa was on here. I think, did you have Vodka Soda?
1: I'm sorry?
0: DJ Vodka Soda, was he on?
1: Not yet.
0: Or you haven't had a Vodka Soda tonight either?
1: Okay. But we have had Aaron Spaceboy as well.
0: Yes, Spaceboy, he organizes the event.
1: So if, because I know you're saying, like, I need to make a DJ Instagram.
0: I do need to make one.
1: But if people want to follow you to find out where you're playing.
0: I don't know why they would, but okay.
1: You also post some cool like, adventure stuff, I know, too, because you built, like, your own RV kind of, like,
0: I didn't
1: conversion.
0: Build it.
1: Well, you, like, converted it from, like,
0: converted an old Chevy van into a tiny home on wheels with solar panels and all kinds of cool stuff. Been the dream is to take it around the country, touch all three oceans that I can, that border Canada, and
1: awesome,
0: have a blast doing.
1: Yeah, because you're a bit of a handyman. You actually made your own case for your DJ's controller and laptop and everything, headphones.
0: Well, they know, you know what they say though is if you can't be handsome, you better be handy.
1: I'm with it. So
0: yes, ladies and gentlemen, the comedy is to cover up my intense anxiety and my imposter syndrome right now.
1: So where can people follow you on Instagram?
0: It's a bit of a mouthful, but I have a nickname, Grey Wolf. So it's GREYWOLFE 70.
1: Okay.
0: On Instagram.
1: Awesome.
0: And you'll see pictures of my dog, pictures of my kids, and some silly pictures of my cosplay and all my other myriad hobbies that I tend to get into.
1: So if people like what they hear tonight and they want to book you for an event...
0: I mean, sure, I come cheap.
1: Yeah. What's the best way to get a hold of you?
0: Through Instagram or if you go to the Isle of Disco Instagram, you could probably link up to me through there too.
1: Okay, sweet. Well, is there anything else people should know before you jump up there? Or you ready to do your thing?
0: Very relatively new at this, so okay. I'm hoping everybody has a little bit of patience. I've only been doing this in front of people for about 8 months now. Well, judge for yourself whether I'm actually doing a good job, or I know I need a heck of a lot more practice. And again, I thank you for the opportunity to do this here.
2: Well, don't worry, we'll grade you on the curve.
0: Fair enough. Fair enough. As you can tell, I don't have a lot of curves. I tend to be quite the narrow pole, but I appreciate that.
2: No problem.
1: All right, sweet. Let's go ahead and do this then.
0: All right, let's do this.

to get up and do my thing. Get into it, man, you know.

0: So that was zero. You can adjust it too. So yeah, up next, Visvar. What's going on, sir?
1: Hello. Thanks for having me.
0: Of course. So one thing I'm really curious about, because I got to jump over there and switch over equipment. I'm going to let Woodward talk to you for a minute, but I've always been curious, Visvar, like, where does that come from? What's the name from?
1: Yeah, so the name Visvar comes from a phonetic pronunciation of an acronym, VSWR. It's an electrical type of word. So when you say it, it's just Visvar. And it's a measurement of reflective voltage on an antenna, basically.
0: Okay.
1: I learned that while I was in the Navy. I'm a Navy veteran, and while working on radio, so I just thought it was a cool thing, and I just kind of adopted that as my gamer tag at first, and now my alternate ego as a DJ.
0: Awesome. Well, I'm gonna hop over there and set up some equipment for you, but I'm gonna let Woodward chat with you for a bit about upcoming gig for BangTech 12, and also I guess possible album coming out, right?
1: Yeah, that's right. So I'm doing the Bang the Book event on Friday the 26th. I'll be playing from 3 to 4. So hopefully
2: you know what floor yet?
1: We're talking about the roof. So
2: prime time. Okay.
1: Yeah, it's going to be nice. It's always a good time. It's my favorite way to kick off the festival as an official kickoff.
2: So let me ask you this, and I'm sure maybe the people want to know. How did you get your start into music?
1: I got into electronic music at an early age. I was exposed to it from CD albums that my mother would bring home, and it would be like various artists. So just listening to techno in that way, and also albums such as The Prodigy and other albums like that. So very early on, like maybe preteens, I was listening to this type of music and just kind of kept up with it.
2: Cool. So now, who would you say your biggest influences are? I mean, to where you are now, like, what got you by? I know you mentioned Prodigy.
1: Mm-hmm.
2: So, any, let's just say any DJs that you know of that's, you know, like, just stood out to you?
1: DJ Psycho is actually one of my favorites, and he has such a wide range of music, and he has really good taste, and he's kind of an inspiration because he's able to mix and blend all these different types of songs together. As far as like influences goes, I listen to a wide range of music and genres, so it's kind of hard to like pinpoint any particular like heavy influence per se.
2: Okay, so now other than the BangTech 12 party coming up about a week and a half or so.
1: Yep, it'll be a week from Friday.
2: Yep. Well, I'm just trying not to say 2 weeks.
1: All right.
2: Is there any place else that you're playing that the people should know about?
1: No, that's it for now. I'm also trying to plan on making my own Twitch show eventually. So that's kind of a work in progress right now. Other than that, trying to finish up an album that I've been producing over the last year. It's getting really close to being done, so hopefully it will be released this year.
2: So now that's the album that you had just kind of touched upon, right?
1: It's something that I've made completely by myself on by scratch. It's kind of a... I mean, I've been working on it for over a year now.
2: Well, I mean, after like the last couple of years, I mean, hell, everybody had time to do a little bit of everything.
1: Right. During the COVID years, while I was on lockdown, I did kind of start getting back into this sort of creative mode. I've always sort of enjoyed attending events and being just a regular attendee. And then more recently, I've gotten back into performance and DJing.
2: Sweet.
0: So is there anywhere online that people can hear parts of the album? Like, do you have a SoundCloud or anything that you posted anything?
1: I do have a SoundCloud. I just have a mix that came out that I call Techno Robots Volume 2 on my SoundCloud. If you search Viswar, V-I-S-W-A-R, then you would be able to come up and find me. But as of yet, I don't have any kind of previews of the album yet.
0: Okay, so it's just mixes on there right now.
1: Right.
0: Okay, sweet. Are you gonna be dropping any originals on your set next week, or
1: maybe possibly not tonight, but maybe at the Bookies event? I'm not sure yet. Though.
0: Give them a test run on the dance floor.
1: Yeah, of course.
0: So one thing I think is funny is we were talking about this earlier. Is I actually knew your dad. Well, so it's funny you mentioned your mother was the one that got you into techno, like,
1: right.
0: What I'm kind of curious, like, what got her into it?
1: I'm not even really sure. She was always kind of the type to be into, like, healing crystals and that new age sort of sound, and so it was just kind of maybe part of that whole vibe.
0: Okay. So as I was going to mention, the funny thing is like, I actually knew your dad before I right. knew you and your brother, and then come to find out, like, I was at a barbecue and your brother walked up to me like, "Are you Brent?" "Yeah, why?" "Oh, I think our dads hang out."
1: Yeah.
0: And but so I'm curious, cuz I've known your dad for like 20 years or something like that. Did your mom kind of get him into the techno too? Or?
1: No.
0: Okay.
1: They're like almost completely opposite on that end of things. He's okay. More of like a instrumental jazz type of guy.
0: Okay. I guess if people want to find any like future gigs you're playing or anything, is there anywhere people can follow you online?
1: I use my Facebook page. I have an Instagram, but I haven't really built that up very much. But okay. Hopefully soon I'll have a Twitch show that'll be going up, and I'll start populating those other social medias.
0: Okay. What's the Facebook then? Is it just like your personal one?
1: It's Viswar. You know, just searching for the Viswar. I can drop some links.
0: Okay.
1: Some stuff.
0: Sweet. Well, maybe I should have put that one instead of the... Because I put the Instagram, the @VizwarOfficial one, but...
1: It's all good, because okay. they all need to be, you know, kind of followed and gain more followers, so...
0: Okay. Sweet. Is the Facebook, it's just Viswar?
1: Yeah, it's just Viswar.
0: Okay. Sweet. Well, before you jump up there, is there anything else people need to know before... Rock out a set?
1: I can't think of anything else.
0: No?
1: I'm just ready to rock the decks.
0: Okay. Well, if people like what they hear, what's the best way to go about booking you if they want to book you for a show?
1: You could reach me on Facebook is probably the best way. Facebook Messenger.
0: Okay. Under Viswar.
1: Yeah.
0: Okay. Sweet. Well, why don't we have you jump up there and get ready to do your thing?
1: All right. Thanks.

0: Hey, what's up, everyone? I want to thank you all for tuning in to Planet Funk on BurstRadio.net. As promised, in the background right now is the brand new unreleased track by Moon Disco, the secret techno project. It's codenamed Technosis right now, but due to be out hopefully sometime next month. So if you're curious about Moon Disco, check out the last podcast on the show, their last one's play. But yeah, this one's their new one. But for this week, we have both Daniel James and Seth Carter. What's going on, guys? For some reason, I can't really hear you at all. Try that again.
1: Oh, maybe I should.
0: There we go.
1: Closer.
0: Yeah, there we go. But yeah, you run a monthly over at Motor City Wine, Musicality.
1: Yep.
0: You want to explain about what that is?
1: Well, you know, I was just thinking about it today. Like, to me, musicality, you know, means, you know, being able to understand and interpret the music in a form that if you were to dance, you would be like an extra instrument in the music, you know. So that's kind of like what I try to do, because, you know, Motor City Wine is like a, you know, it's a great spot. You know, you can go there and you can chill and just listen, which I know a lot of people do, and you can go there and you can also dance. There's enough room, you know what I mean? And you know, like I kind of look at it as like my goal there to be as abstract as I can, but at the same time keep the dance floor going, you know, as much as possible. Keep a good enough music so people don't want to stop dancing for, you know, until 2.
0: Right on. Now, one thing I just think I learned about you is you're a bit of a dancer too, right? I saw.
1: Yeah, and I just kind of, I mean, I dance, like, you know, whatever. I know how to dance, but.
0: I saw a video, you know, Garrick posted recently.
1: Yeah. So I was a b-boy for a real long time. And
0: okay.
1: I still, you know, I'm considering starting doing it again, you know, but I just, you know, I'm older now. 10 years older, that's a young man's game, you know.
0: Well, you might actually be getting hit up by one of my friends then. Shouts out to Jin if they're listening, but she runs a show on another radio station out in Canada, and she's starting a project about DJs that dance.
1: Oh,
0: so
1: cool. Yeah, I'm a bit of a nerd when it comes to the music, because you know, like, I was just fortunate enough to be in the right circles, you know, and learn directly from the people, and, you know, at the record store, and, you know, digging with a lot of the original pioneers and stuff like that. So I learned a lot about breaks just in general, and that's the true and really, to me, one and only music for b-boying. So.
0: Okay. How about you, Daniel? Will we ever see you out on the floor? Or you just stay behind the decks?
2: Pretty much, man. You don't see me out there too often.
0: You might see a little fist pump or something.
2: Yeah, something like that.
3: Trap arms,
0: right? But speaking of trap, Seth hit me up before the show and he said, it's only house, right? And I go, no, you're only allowed to play certified trap bangers.
1: I was excited about that.
0: But no, he says he brought some disco, some house, some...
1: New wave?
0: Okay, stuff, all right. Yeah. I'm down for that.
1: Uh-huh.
0: Now, I know one thing. You said you've been working in the studio a little bit lately, too?
1: Recently, yeah. You know, for me, I think that, you know, I never really did music when I was younger. I mean, I played drums, you know, played conga and stuff like that, but I never really, like, you know, practiced an instrument. So, you know, it's something that I kind of feel like it's like a journey. It's more about the journey than the destination. So, yes, there will be some tracks released, but I don't know when in that journey it'll be.
0: Okay. Mm-hmm. How about you, Daniel? Are you working in the studio at all? Or
2: ironically, it's kind of the same story. I mean, John Salem and I, we've got a little bit of... a little bit going on right now, you know.
0: Okay, yeah, because John has his own label,
2: Under the Radar. Yep.
0: Yeah.
2: And we've been working on a little bit here and there, but, you know, with him moving to Lansing and everything now, and I live in Flint, it's a little difficult to catch up with him. I see him about once a month, and, you know, so we get to work on it rarely. But we've got a little bit going on. Nothing of my own, just a little bit of collaboration with him.
0: Well, speaking of Flint and John, we're coming up in the summer, and for those who don't know, not Detroit, but Flint has its own music festival as well, Flint Drop Fest.
2: Yep.
0: And I know you played the last one, the one before that, too?
2: I played every one.
0: So every one so far. Yep. Okay. All right. Right on. But yeah, that's coming up August, the first Saturday in August?
2: Yep. I think it's August 7th. Don't quote me on that.
0: Right.
2: Sometime early August.
0: Look at your calendar.
3: August 7th is a Sunday.
0: Oh, so the 6th.
3: 5-6.
2: Probably, yeah. It's probably on that Saturday, yep.
3: Cool. I don't have work that weekend.
0: There you go.
2: Come out, man.
3: Yeah.
0: Actually, you're doing a festival as well.
3: Yeah. Blitzfest up in Harbor Springs.
2: Weekend?
3: No. Oh, okay. It's the weekend after 4th of July, the 8th, 9th, and 10th.
2: Oh, cool.
3: Silent
2: Disco. Got that week off of work, so.
1: It's called Silent Disco?
3: Yeah, well, no, the event is called Blitzfest, and I run the Silent Disco.
1: Oh, okay. That's cool. So you're the one who does the Silent Disco.
3: Yeah.
1: Okay, cool. I'm like, anything, you know, having to do with, like, disco, which to me really just kind of means, like, all forms of soul, you know? Like, oh, man, I'm all over it. And I'm like, who is that? You know?
3: Yeah, yeah. Well, the thing with Silent Disco, it's not about, like, what genre of music. It's about the silent part. So what it is, it's 200 wireless headphones and then 3 different channels of DJs at the same time.
1: Exactly.
0: Yeah, and you can pick which DJ you want to listen to.
2: That's neat. I've never done anything like that. I've seen them before, and I've always, man, what the heck's going on over there?
0: Hey, John, if you're listening, Flint Drop Fest needs a Silent Disco stage.
3: Yeah
2: right. I'll play that one, man. Hook me up.
0: How about, what do you guys got going on as far as, like, music, or, well, as far as, like, mixes and stuff that people can listen to online? Do you guys have a MixCloud, SoundCloud, anything like that?
2: Yeah, I've got a SoundCloud. It's, soundcloud.com/DanielJames-US.
0: Okay.
2: And, for a while I started whenever I get around to it. It was kind of monthly, but it was more like when I got to it, called Solid Contact Sessions, and I think I'm on number 10 now. So you can go there. I usually leave 2 or 3 previous ones up, and then I'll take the older ones down, put the new ones up, and then you can go there, check them out. It's kind of just a mix of whatever I've been listening to lately, really.
0: Okay, right on. So.
1: Yeah, mine is Musicality Records 313. That's SoundCloud, MixCloud. I think that's it. And just, you know, soon here I'm going to be doing a few more. So I think one, I'm doing a Soul and Conga 2016 mix. And nice. So that's going to be
0: kind of... Shout out to Craig.
1: Yeah, shout out to Craig. Yeah, you know, and recently I've been trying, like, a lot of the music that I used to use for breaking and all kinds of different stuff, you know, just listening, you know, a lot of different styles of music. I'm probably going to just put on there. So it's not going to necessarily be like your average dance mix. It's going to be just like, you know, abstract stuff.
0: Okay. Kind of like what we got playing in the background here. This one's kind of an older one, but this one's Super Dre.
1: Okay.
0: Well, I know we got kind of a late start. If you want to go ahead and jump up there, start throwing some tunes down.
1: Okay.
0: Well, he's getting set up. I was going to mention coming up next week, we have a special guest coming all the way out from Greensboro, North Carolina.
3: Ooh.
0: Elvin Shavers, and he's going to be playing along with Shawnee D, who I've been meaning to have on the show for quite a while now, and I just haven't gotten around to it. And he's been busy, and he had a kid and all that good stuff. So, but yeah, we're going to finally get him on. And week after that will be both Joey Kruger and Mean Dean returning to the show. Then April 20th, from the Binaural Frequencies Monday show, we're going to have John Aller and Hunter Wack, and who's actually here. He stepped away for a minute, but on the 27th, closing out April, we're going to have Raybone Jones and Isaac Prieto. You about good over there?
4: Oh, yeah.
0: Yeah? All right. Well, let's go ahead and do this then. You are tuned into Planet Funk on burstradio.net. This is Seth Carter.

Saturday night. Of course, your most honorable master of funkharmonies is none other than the captain, you dig.

fashion. I do have a PhD in movement, and I am a general practitioner of internal and external functions.

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0: So yeah, that was Seth Carter. And that was a very, very, very funky, awesome set, sir. No one? Hey, there we go.
1: Hey!
0: Yeah, but you can't hear anything? Why not? I don't know. I can hear. Are you plugged in? You can't hear me? That's weird. Can you hear yourself?
1: Check one, check. No?
0: No?
1: No.
0: Really? You could hear the music, but you couldn't hear people talking? That's really weird. Maybe it's just their crappy headphones or something. I don't know. Try these out, Woodward. In a second, we're going to have the Woodward Hour, because I got to go set up equipment, and there's no one else to do it, so.
1: Oh, good Lord.
0: And we don't even have Taryn to go to sports. But yeah, Seth Carter, you can check him out this Sunday at Motor City Wine for Musicality. Do you have guests for that at all, or is it you playing music all night, or?
2: I think I am. It's probably going to be like friends, you know.
0: Okay, so Seth Carter and friends.
2: Yeah.
0: Okay, I'm down for that.
2: Craig
0: Huckabee?
2: Craig,
0: okay. All right on. Well, what's up, Woodward?
1: Not a hell of a whole lot. Got some guests up here from the Glass City. I got DJ Rob Sample and DJ Nathan Matamo down here checking out the festivities before we head down to the Two Jakes tonight. What's I'm sorry, two James. I don't know where the hell I get Jakes from and shit. I mean, you would figure, you know, a name like Two Jakes should be the name of the actual place, since it's, you know, nothing but alcohol and bourbon and all that other good shit. So, Rob, come up here for a hot second, sir. Yeah, let the people know who you are. Tell them what you're all about.
3: Oh, what's happening? My name is Rob Sample, representing the 419. I'm the head DJ down at Hollywood Casino, Toledo. Been spending about 20 years now, almost. My main deal is like glitch hop, swing house, deep house. You might even catch me play with this cat named Archer Bishop. He's a live saxophone player. You can catch me about every other Saturday at Plum Market playing swing house in the grocery store. It's kind of dope.
1: Nice.
3: That's both in Ann Arbor and right up here at West Bloomfield. So.
1: Ah, sweet. Come on, Nate. Bring your ass up here, too.
3: You can catch me out at djrobsample.com. There's the website. So if you need some contacts or some links, djrobsample.com.
1: Yeah, pull up a seat, man. Pull up a seat. All right, same thing with you. Let the people know who you are.
4: Nate Matamo from Toledo, Ohio. Been DJing, you know, for about 15 or so years. Member of Bang Tech 12.
1: Better yet, right there. Yeah, right there is good. Yeah, that's good.
4: All right. Produce a little music. I produce some music with Todd Perrin. We've got some tracks on Soiree and Mo House Records. And produce some of my own, a little bit more techno, a little deeper, more minimal stuff than what Todd and I produce. But yeah, we're just doing our thing and happy to be up in Detroit today.
1: Yeah, so with the both of you here, I'm sure you probably have mixes on you know, SoundCloud, MixCloud, whatever. Give the people you know, links to your music.
4: I think I'm SoundCloud and Matamo. NMATTIMOE. What is it? SoundCloud/NMatamo. Yeah. I've got a bunch of mixes, some productions, do a live PA, some of that material up there too. So
1: sweet. Rob.
3: You can catch me at
1: yeah, a little closer.
3: You can get me at mixcloud.com. Under just DJ Rob Sample. So that's where I've been posting the majority of my stuff.
1: Yeah, so any of you that are, if not in the Toledo area, happen to frequent the Toledo area, you need to come out and check these two cats out. I've known them for a number of years, and they can actually put shit down. So, you know, they get the Don's seal of approval.
3: Thanks, man.
4: That means a lot, man.
1: Yeah. And hopefully looking forward to doing this year's Tech Lido.
4: Yeah.
1: This year.
4: Yeah.
1: You know, down on the riverfront, because last year was... was nice.
4: Last year was nice, yeah. It was probably one of the better parties in Toledo in a long time, yeah.
1: Yeah, considering I've been, you know, coming down that way, oh my God, since, what, the late 90s, early 2000s, mm-hmm. You know, I mean, the scene has actually changed for the better. Because, I mean, I know Wesley's is still, you know, the number one spot.
4: Yeah, Todd Perrin's holding that down.
1: Yeah, thank God that club, well, whatever club 128 turned into.
4: Yeah.
1: You know.
4: Good thing.
1: That's over and done with.
5: I already forgot about that.
4: I think we all did.
1: That it was interesting in the beginning, but then, you know, when they tried to, Club EDM or whatever the hell they call that shit. Ugh.
4: How could you forget it?
1: I tried my damnedest to forget it, man. What are you talking about?
4: The name is in the name, right?
1: Right, yeah. I know. It's like played there last year, and it was supposed to have been an all-ages event. And next thing I know, fuckers are up to fighting
6: Woodward,
1: and shit.
6: Woodward loves those all-ages events. He loves them 18-year-olds.
1: You know what, man? y'all pull that shit Monday.
6: Giggity.
1: This coming from a brick of dildos and shit, so you can't say shit to me. Alright, so I'm gonna let you have your fun. You got away with shit Monday. This is the last time I let you get away with shit on a Wednesday. So, and before we get into our next guest here, just want to let you know I got some shit coming up. On the 8th is Something in the Water Part 2 with TV with myself, DJ Psycho, and a bunch of other talent. And we're you know, doing donations for the Flint water crisis. On the 15th, the festival warm-up at the Works. On the 16th, Work It at the Works. On the 19th, Record Store Day, Poho, Port Huron, I'm coming out your way. Myself, DJ Disc, we're going to be at the grand opening of Loud Records. Let's see, on the 22nd, Revive the Vibe. And on the 23rd, a private event here at the Urban Bean Co. So, that's all I got.
6: Sweet. One thing I wanted to ask these guys, and I'm not sure where Seth went, but do you have any gigs coming up that you're playing at? Just Drop Fest right now? Okay. Well, if you liked what Seth played this Sunday, Musicality at Motor City Wine. Well, I know we kind of pushed everyone's set back, so let's try to get into it as quick as we can. You ready over there? Yeah, you should be up. Go ahead and turn the master up a little bit. We don't want to, like, crank it in here. And then we'll turn it up as we go. But right there, yep. Cool. Yeah, we'll turn it up more as we go, but I'm not sure how loud it's going to be. So, you good then? Yeah, all right, let's do this. You are tuned into Planet Funk on burstradio.net. This is Daniel James.

too much of it. Sometimes just too much of it to follow. So I used to go out clubbing and, you know, things of this nature back in the day. So we've always had

Mummy, just now play up on the screen.

0: So yeah, that was Daniel James. There's not as many people here, so you get a little clap. But no, that was awesome. That was very awesome. Thank you for that, sir. Are you playing? You said you played at every Drop Fest so far. Do you know if you're playing at this one coming up?
1: Yes, I am. Me and John are playing
0: again. Oh, you guys are John, Jen Salem, and Daniel James. Another tag set. What is it? The what? Oh, Versus. Okay. I thought you were like, giving me like a cool name, like a tag set name. No, nothing like that. Okay. Well. What? What? Yeah, play levels on repeat over and over and over and over and over and over again. No, there's actually some cool things coming up. Tomorrow is going to be the last Joyride at Drive. If you're unfamiliar with Drive, it's a really cool place. They have table tennis, and it's a free event now. And you can get drunk and play table tennis, which is pretty fun, and listen to techno at the same time. So drinking, table tennis, and techno. It's kind of a good combination. Super Dre is going to be at Schoolhouse, which happens at Mixed Bricktown, same night. And if you're into the trance, myself and Gregory Merritt are going to be playing Intoxicating Trance. I don't even know what number this is. It's been a few of them, but that's on WHFR 89.3 FM. If you live outside the Dearborn area, you can catch it at WHFR.FM. This Friday, House Coffee, right here, Urban Bean Co. Also happening Friday, Egyptian Lover is going to be at the Works, and Pontchartrain is going to be over at Temple Bar, and of course, for you late night crowd, Back Door at Grenadier. This one, the first one of April. Actually, I have to. I'm kind of curious who the resident is for this month, because it's kind of cool what they do over there. They have a monthly resident, and let's see here. Oh, Chuck Daniels. So all for the month of April, every Friday, you can check out Chuck Daniels at the Back Door event. April 2nd, keeping the water flowing for Flint, put on by Detroit Deep Sessions. That's happening at Detroit Threads. Bring some water out, come buy some records, support local. Also happening April 2nd, Burst Radio is going to be out at TV Lounge broadcasting a big, nice birthday bash for Big Joe Hicks. So go out there and have some fun. Or you can head down to Motor City Wine for Hot Pot with special guest Mike Agent X Clark. And, of course, like we mentioned earlier, Musicality happening at Motor City Wine. Now, I wanted to give a special shout-out. If you've ever been to Urban Bean or TV or I'm trying to think what else is there. TV, Urban Bean, Grasshopper. Basically anywhere where you've heard a tactical audio rig. Part of the team behind that recently passed away. Nance, our good friend. And yeah, if you enjoy good music here at Urban Bean, you will be very greatly missed. That's gonna about do it for tonight. One thing also that's happening Sunday, though, they're doing a benefit show for Nance. April 3rd at TV Lounge. It looks like it starts at 4 p.m., so it's a kind of an all-day thing. It's a free event, so if you're broke, just go there and dance. Dance for Nance is the event's called. Or they're also taking donations for the funeral. Lineup is going to be Golf Clap, DJ Psycho, Asher Perkins, Lauren, Sol Goodman, Rex Bravo, Clayton Jackson, and Grant Jackson. Even if you didn't know the guy, like I said, he's done a lot of installs and maintenance work on a lot of those rigs that you've heard around the city. And with a lineup like that, you might as well just go, especially because it's free. So, I want to give a big thank you to everyone that tuned in tonight, as well as both our guests, Seth and Daniel. And a big thank you to Urban Bean Co., our previous host, Grand Trunk Pub, Burst LLC. Thank you, Tactical Audio, and Nance, for helping me not break my back every week and have to haul my own speakers in. And our man out in California, our man in command. Thank you, sir, Mr. Jeff of Doom. That's going to do it. This one is Nick Palazzo. So, yeah, check it out. And peace out.

0: Hey, what's up, everyone? Thank you for tuning in to BurstRadio.net, Planet Funk show on every Wednesday. We are here with David Champagne.
1: DJ Champagne.
0: Okay, so it's
1: right in the
0: changed.
1: Pussy. Right in the pussy.
2: Good thing it's an explicit show.
0: Right? Yeah, we do have an explicit rating on iTunes, so we can get away with whatever on here, which is kind of nice.
1: I'm sorry.
0: Oh, whatever. But no, one thing I was going to say, because I don't know if you still do it or not, but when I met you, you used to run a thing called Club Killers.
1: Yeah, I don't know, man. We kind of like, you know, just did a run of some shirts and shit, and like I fucking handed them out to everybody and booked everybody, and yeah, I guess it was cool at the time. And then we went to Florida and was stickering and shit everywhere.
0: Yeah.
1: There's still stickers floating around in Detroit somewhere.
0: I still have one in my record bag. Now, yeah. is that still a thing that you're doing, or not really?
1: We're just still holding it down. I mean, I'm basically doing some stuff with my boy Tim Valzi in Massive Florida now. So we're gonna start doing some heavy stuff on that. And I don't know, you know, we're gonna keep winging it from here. Yeah.
0: Right on. All right. Well, if people want to check that out, then how can they? What are they looking for? Just Massive Florida.
1: Massive Florida. Yep. Okay, .com.
0: Okay.
1: Yep.
0: So it's an actual website.
1: We still got the Club Killers. There's Tree One Tree. We're getting ready to just, something's gonna happen.
0: Now, what exactly is going on with those? Like, what exactly are they? What is their purpose?
1: Shirts for one. It was just basically to just help people get out there, and then you know nobody really caught on, and I just kind of got sick of it. Like, fuck it.
0: Okay.
1: Now I'm doing shit with my dude in Florida, and you know it's stuff.
0: So this is just kind of like production company, like throwing shows, or
1: I don't know.
0: You don't know, just wherever it takes you, huh?
1: Yeah.
0: Okay.
1: You know, we don't know what we're gonna do yet.
0: Okay.
1: You know? We're just gonna try to make some dope ass tracks and you know put them out.
0: Okay, so it could be record label, a production company,
1: yeah.
0: Whatever.
1: It's all of the above. We're club killers, man. It's just all right. What to do.
0: I like it.
1: Hell yeah. Hell yeah. I'm about to throw it down, though. I never threw it down really
0: yeah.
1: In front of some people.
0: This guy, it's funny. I think we met just basically because we were talking about the mixer that we both own.
1: Yeah.
0: We're one of the few Michigan peeps with a Zone 4D.
1: That's beast mode, man. I mean, this is a different level of funk. Right? I don't know. I mean, I don't know how to describe it. You can't really do that on a Pioneer, to my, you know, knowledge.
0: Right.
1: But I don't know. Who knows? It's like kind of new school shit, you know? It's shit that everybody ain't doing.
0: Right.
1: You know?
0: Well, I was going to say, if people like what they hear from you today, where can they check out more by you? Do you have like a SoundCloud or anything like that?
1: Yeah, I do got a SoundCloud. I think it's just Dave Champagne.
0: Okay.
1: No, the Club Killers. It's Club Killers.
2: I was going to say, yeah. You think?
1: Yeah.
2: How do you not know your SoundCloud?
1: It's okay. But no, this stuff's going to be coming out in Massive Florida, you know? We're not really, I don't know if we want to put it out on SoundCloud. You know, that's just
0: okay.
1: What it do.
0: That way it'll get more exposure on the other?
1: Yeah. Well, why not? Why right? Why give it, you know, we're musicians. I spent a lot of money on shit. Why the hell would I just give away shit?
0: I agree with that.
1: You know, I mean, somebody might take it and put it somewhere else anyway, but I guess that's how the world works anymore. You got to kind of give it away to get it, right?
0: Yeah.
1: That's what all these musicians are doing, you know, like you put like stuff out on, you know, SoundCloud and stuff like that, then you're kind of like screwing yourself for if there could be any money in the, you know, I don't know. It's not all about the music anymore. It's kind of, you know, it used to all be all about the music and the parties, but then it turned into partying. We spend a lot of money on parties and we lose money on parties. You win money on parties, you know, it's like it's an up and down thing. And you know, then gear costs money and all that kind of stuff, so...
0: Especially that guy over there.
1: Truth, bud, man. I mean, I'm out here. We're out partying
0: right.
1: All the time. So we do. Taking it to Florida, though, I think, sooner or later, man.
0: Yeah? Are you planning to move down there?
1: Yeah, man.
0: Or?
1: I don't know if I can hang out in the snow anymore.
0: No?
1: I lost my snow boots, man. I'm over them. So, yeah.
0: Right
1: big
0: on.
1: Things are coming from Massive Florida. I can see it coming.
0: Okay. Right on.
1: That's all I can say, man. I mean, we're good. Club Killers are out here. Just fucking add us. Why not? Whatever. I don't know. I'm out here.
0: Now,
1: I'm a friendly person, I think. I mean, yeah.
0: I talked to you, and I was like, this guy's not an asshole. I'll keep talking to him.
1: Sometimes I do get beast mode. I'm sorry about that if I offend anybody, but I love everybody, I think. Everybody loves me, I hope.
0: Now, again, if people like what they hear, where do you have any upcoming gigs that people can check you out at live? Yeah. No? Just rocking it in the studio lately?
1: Yeah. I don't know. I mean, I don't know. I don't want to really... Been through Detroit, you know? We've been here. I just came down to throw down, man.
0: Yeah?
1: I don't really want to go along that fucking fighting DJs for 50 bucks. It's not worth it.
0: Yeah.
1: You know what I'm saying? Like, everybody's I want to be that, or blah, blah, blah, blah.
0: Yeah, I unfortunately know that game too much.
1: Like, here's 50 bucks. Nah.
2: No, thanks.
0: Yeah, my favorite is when I get booked for a gig and they want to use my equipment. And so I'll bring all my equipment and they'll be like, oh, you get to open for $30. Now, the headliner that's going to play on your equipment that you brought, we're going to pay him $300 to play on your equipment.
1: Yep.
0: But you get $30.
1: And you invited more people on Facebook and all that shit. You know what I'm saying? It's how it works. I mean, it's Detroit, though. You got to go through the grind to understand who you really are, yeah. I guess.
0: Pay for your own water.
1: Mm-hmm. Yeah, you've been there. You know, we play the party just to play it.
0: Yeah.
1: Back in the day, but now it's like, I don't know. I ain't doing that. It doesn't sound that cool, though. Right? I don't know.
0: Right on. Oh, well.
1: We're getting old, man. We're getting old.
0: We are. We're not getting any younger. Well.
1: We've been ripping Detroit up for a long time.
0: Yeah.
1: It is what it is. We love you, Detroit.
0: Now, God, I just lost track of my track of mind here.
2: The facial expression was great, though.
1: We're good, you know, hey, whatever. I guess it is what it is.
0: Now, you got some interesting headphones over there, I was going to say.
1: Oh, yeah, let my tits out. Let my tits out. They're Teats by Dave. Teats by Dave, we're starting a Kickstarter thing. I want to, like, if I ever do play anywhere really, really huge, I want, like, silicone ones. Maybe we can put them at Spencer's and sell them, you know.
0: So they'll actually, like, jiggle?
1: Yeah, I'm going to pierce them and shit.
2: Those will be like, so heavy, though.
1: We're going deep, y'all. We're going to have cup sizes, different cup sizes. Like, you can get, you know, double D or...
0: So if you're not in the chat room, you should probably get in the chat room and check these things out.
2: So the headphones are boobs, and they are rather large. I think they're about as big as Dave's head here.
1: Well, we got really, you know, we just do Dave all the time. It's like Saturdays every day when you're Dave sometimes. And then you wake up and it's like Saturday, and then like these boobs.
2: Just, you're like, where do these boobs come from?
1: No, they're like somebody gives them to you, and you're like, you're smart. So you're like, you put a string through them, and I tied them on. So I had like, and then I got really drunk and lost them with my brother. And then I came back, and I'm like, you still have my boobs? And he gave them to me. And then I crafted these handcrafted tits by Dave. You know, they're kind of like an offbeat of whatever, you know. I'm not going to pergolize myself, but tits by Dave. Starting a kickstand thing or a Kickstarter. Hey, it's a funny joke. I love it. Whatever.
0: So,
1: hey, Dead

0: Bikes are gonna love it. I do this every night. This is like second nature, riding a bike. You know, that type shit.
1: Can you do it with your eyes closed?
0: Not really. No. I don't know. Faded. I don't know. It doesn't sound all that great sometimes, but we're just going to go on our own, man. I mean, I don't know. I do stuff differently than most people, I think. I'm different. So, is that good?
2: Yeah, it is very good.
0: Okay. I give you music now?
2: Yeah, you can run off there.
1: Like, no. You sound excited like a little kid.
0: Okay. Yeah, I love everybody.
2: Okay. All right. Well, he's getting set up. I was going to say real quick. After him, we're going to have Brandon Vano of Mintech Music, who goes by another DJ name. I forgot. I'll have to look it up. But the week after, we're going to have Miss Chavez and 12 Hundo, which I'm pretty excited about. I've known him for a while, and I haven't had him on the show yet. Let me know when you're set up and ready to go, and I'll announce you in, okay?
1: It's been a minute since I've seen Miss Chavez, so I'm excited.
2: All right, you're all ready? All right, well, without any further ado then, you are tuned into Planet Funk on burstradio.net. This is DJ Champagne.

mighty tasty looking. 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

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We gon' hit the spot. 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We gon' drop the jams, and every booty gon' drop like damn.

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Nonsense. 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

That's what I'm talking about, DJ. Play that shit. Please get off the wall. Join me on the wood.

0: And we're back. So yeah, that was a very abrupt ending track. Anyways, yeah, the sound's down, so we'll throw it up when you get ready to go on. But yeah, that was DJ Champagne, as I heard. Not David Champagne, just DJ Champagne now.
1: DJ Champagne, right? Yeah. Pussy Champagne.
2: Oh dear, here we go again.
0: Yeah, but anyways, yeah, that was a good set. I really enjoyed it, sir.
1: Thank you very much, man.
0: Oh yeah, you know what? We almost forgot. I was gonna get your SoundCloud from you, but real quick, we might as well like get that on the microphone because you're about to play.
3: Yep, just any minute here.
0: For those of you that are just tuning in, I announced it earlier, but we have from MinTech Music here. Now you said, well, because originally I knew you by your actual name.
3: Yep.
0: But you go by a different DJ alias now, right?
3: Yeah, I DJ and produce by the name Digital IQ, but I'm Brandon Vano of MinTech. I own the label MinTech.
0: Right on. I know for a while MinTech was doing kind of big things overseas, right?
3: Not events, but most of our artists come from different countries in Europe.
0: Well, I meant more like releases and stuff, right?
3: Yeah.
0: Okay.
3: Most of our, when I track the analytics, most of our records are being bought in Europe, so...
0: Right on. That's always kind of a good feeling when you're like, you know, you see stuff, the people buying it where, I mean, it's cool if you can get it here as well, but...
3: Well, we have a North American market as well, and we're getting some good support from the people here in Detroit that I've known for a number of years, so, yeah, things are going well with the label.
0: Oh, yeah. Now, if people like what they hear tonight, where can they check out stuff not only from you but also from the label as well?
3: Our website is www.mintechmusic.com. That's MINTECMUSIK.com. And there you can find our full artist roster along with our releases that link directly to Beatport. I'll be playing some MinTech tracks tonight, including two of my own that have yet to be released. And
0: exclusive stuff.
3: Yeah, stuff that nobody's heard yet, so I look forward to it.
0: Right on. Now, I might hand this over to you because I'm not finding anything on SoundCloud. 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
3: It's soundcloud.com/digitaliq, perhaps. Can we look it up on your computer here? And
0: yeah.
2: I find it funny because nobody ever knows their SoundCloud. It cracks
0: David,
2: me up.
0: David actually couldn't remember his either.
3: Yeah.
0: You
4: should look for us on Beatport or something like that.
0: Right? Yeah. Well, actually, yeah. do you have MinTech releases on Beatport or TrackSource or anything like that?
3: Yeah, Beatport is the primary source. We've been on Beatport now since late 2011. I think we're our next release to come out is our 64th release, or 63rd perhaps. And it's from the Transmuters from Argentina. It's going to be a really great release. The music is really good.
0: Right on.
2: What style of music is it?
3: They're minimal tech mostly, but then one track is like all the way techno, and it's pretty banging, pretty hard.
2: Okay, sounds good.
0: All right, well, just a second. We'll have that SoundCloud link
4: so
0: for you guys.
4: Some of that Detroit minimal min-tech type stuff that we want here.
3: What's that?
0: There we go. There it is.
4: You're going to give us that Detroit shit, right? Want to hear that Detroit shit?
3: Oh, so I was right. SoundCloud.com/digital-IQ. I just recorded a set I played at Exodus in Greektown last week, and that set is the first thing you'll see on my SoundCloud, and then beneath that I have an unreleased track, and then beneath that I have a lot of tracks that have already been released. So... But don't listen to the set right now because you're about to hear one.
0: Right. Well, I was going to say, why don't we go ahead, one of these, if you could pick any track on here to kind of represent you, which one would you pick?
3: So are we hooked up to go? I just hit play and we're ready to go?
0: Not off the computer, but just let me know and I can get you going.
1: So, okay. On the other tip, how long have you been producing for? I mean, like, you're a native old Detroiter like the rest of us? Or?
3: Yeah. I've kind of drifted in and out of the scene, but I've been involved with electronic music since 97. Didn't start producing until 2006, and I played a lot in 2010 through 2012. I played some late night after parties back in the 90s, but I can barely remember that.
2: I wonder why.
3: Yeah. I took like kind of a year and a half hiatus from InTech to finish school and get my career started with graphic design. So
0: that's right. I remember you had all those Adobe products on your laptop.
3: Yeah, right. So, but now I'm coming back out. The label's doing great. We've had one of our releases, High Attention, was number 12 on Beatport for 2 weeks. Just about.
1: Oh, yeah.
3: So
0: I was going to say, speaking of graphic design, we have Cash for Gold in the house. She's already over there. She heard graphic design, started raising her hands up. But she did all of our flyers for the Burst Radio show. I was wondering, do you do graphic design for like events and stuff as well, or is it more
3: stuff? I don't turn down work, basically, is how it goes. But I do a lot of corporate stuff, small business branding and things of that nature. But I have done a lot in the music industry as well.
0: Okay, so if people want to get a hold of you as far as graphic design other than music, so I'm always down to plug people's stuff,
3: yeah,
0: regardless of what it is. How can people do that?
3: They can find me on Facebook. Brandon Vano is my Facebook page name. So which release you were wanting to know? Trickle Down is one that's on my new EP that's going to come out in September. So we can try that one. It's kind of a harder, minimal edge.
0: Okay.
1: Oh, I don't got no headphones. I lost my tits.
0: Right.
2: Oh, geez.
0: So this one you said is Trickle Down, and it's not yet released, but it's going to be on MinTech?
3: Yeah, September. It's going to be on a release called Die Heize, which is, I believe, German for the heat or something like that.
0: Okay.
3: I just wanted to have a German name for the EP. Why not?
1: Yeah.
3: I don't speak German very much. Guten Tag, that's about as far as I go. That means hello or good day or something.
0: Right on. Now, God, I just lost my track of train of thought. I know you just mentioned you played at Exodus last Thursday.
3: Yeah.
0: Is there anywhere coming up that people can check you out?
3: August 15th, I'm going to be playing a show at The Works. The Advent is going to be there, so those old Detroit, Detroiters are happy about that. And I'll be on the patio for that gig, so I'm looking forward to that one. I'm doing kind of a smaller, low-key show in Ferndale on August 10th.
0: Where's that one at?
3: That one's actually going to be at Como's.
0: Okay.
3: Which is, it's interesting to see how that works.
2: Is it going to be on Sunday?
1: Outside?
3: Yeah, outside, August 10th, yeah.
2: I'll see you there. I'm there every Sunday. Okay. Those are my friends that put on the party.
3: Okay, I was a little nervous when they contacted me about that gig, but I figured, what the heck?
2: You'll really enjoy yourself. It's a good time.
3: I didn't want, you know, families walking up to me and saying, hey, your music's scaring my kids.
2: No, it's the techno community that goes, and we kind of just take over the patio. It's Comfort Foods, and then Alvin, Matt Harney's been on it. It's a lot of fun. You'll enjoy yourself.
3: All right, good.
1: We're Detroit, man. We are the birthplace of techno, because you can never... I play it for my mom and my dad. They hate it, but...
3: Yeah, same here.
1: I play it for the whole lake that I live on, and they hate me, but... Rock it. But thank you for letting me guys come.
3: Yeah, David,
1: through.
3: I'm sure we've met before. I'm sure we've met before.
1: Good seeing you. And I want to hear this, man, so tear it up.
3: All right. Yep. I'll do that. Log in, log on, tune in, whatever you got to do.
0: Now, as far as other artists on the label, are there any more that we might know from the Detroit area?
3: Yep. Corbin Davis has been doing a number of remixes for the label. He's actually working on two right now. And... Joel Morgan used to be with MinTech. He's since moved on to Blank Code, which is more of a harder label,
2: a hard techno label.
3: There's a young guy in Kalamazoo, goes by Subtractive. He's on the label. And we've got some people from Toronto, Chicago. Yeah, so somewhat local. Yeah, not a lot of Detroit people, but in the general area.
2: Yeah, but those names are very well known around here.
3: Yeah.
0: Okay, well, with that note then, what sort of, like, footprint around the world do you have? Like, where are the rest of your artists located?
3: I just signed the Transmuters from Argentina, a gentleman by the name of Nick Larkin, who is from Moscow, and Audiosthesia releases on the label. They're from the Netherlands.
0: You guys are all over the place.
3: Yeah,
0: That's awesome.
3: A few people from Italy that are really good minimal artists. Actually, I need to get a hold of one of them. I haven't heard from him for a while. I know he's sitting on a whole boatload of tracks he just wants to put out. So,
0: get him out.
3: Yeah.
2: Right.
0: Well, before we have you jump on, is there any other things you want to mention real quick, like as far as upcoming releases, both of your own or on the label, or any upcoming shows?
3: Well, we talked about the upcoming shows. You know, I haven't been DJing out for a little while, but I'm just now coming back out, you know, now that I'm done with school and everything. So I'll be playing a lot in the city of Detroit, in and around Detroit. And just watch Beatport. You know, we have releases come out several each month. And I know it seems like each one's better than the next, so.
0: Right on. Well, I definitely liked what I heard from that first one. This one, of course, is it just automatically started playing on its own. But this is Acid Drop, again, by you, correct?
3: Yeah, this one's by me, and I call it Acid Drop because I use a 303 in the track, and I've noticed that you know the 303 was used a lot in the 90s for Acid House. And
0: I have to ask, because those are pretty rare. Is that an actual Roland TB-303, or is that one of the clones?
3: It's actually the Ableton's internal 303, but it works pretty well.
0: Okay.
3: But you know, there's a lot of this track uses a lot of 303, so I figured I'd call it Acid Drop, and all the young kids out there could go, hey, Acid, yeah. But
2: that's not what you mean at all.
3: Yeah,
2: though.
3: No, that's not what I mean.
2: I love it. I love it.
3: That's kind of a play on words. Don't take it literally, kids. I don't want to get in trouble.
2: No, Acid's one of my favorite styles, so I do that.
3: Yeah.
0: Right on. Well, I guess if that's all you got for us right now, we might as well jump into the music.
3: Yeah.
0: We'll have one little more talk session at the end of the show. But so if you think of anything while you're up there playing that you forgot to mention, we can mention it before we get out of here.
3: Okay. Yeah, but, I'm looking forward to this. We're going to go in with a little bit of a minimal intro, and then we'll just kind of build as the set goes. So.
0: Right on.
3: All right.
0: Sweet. All right. I'll let you get set up. I'll kind of let this... Whoa. What was that?
3: Am I good?
0: Yeah, you're good. I don't know. We just got like really bad feedback for a second.
2: Maybe
0: it was
2: feedback
0: from
2: the headphones.
0: Yeah.
2: Yeah. So tonight is Drew Ruse's birthday.
0: Yeah, over at
2: 350 Terrace.
0: Yeah, right down the street.
2: Oh, happy birthday, Mr. Vano.
0: Oh, man. Got two birthdays in the house.
2: And a special birthday set then.
0: Yeah. You're on channel one, so you're all set to go. Just let me know when you're ready and I'll announce you in.
2: And also, tomorrow night is Mix. If you guys haven't been to Mix yet, tomorrow night's supposed to be a good night at Mix. It's Bruce Bailey and Earl Mixon McKenney.
0: Right on.
2: Mike Clark.
0: He just played this show, thanks to you.
2: Yes, he did. And the awesome bongo player that was playing last week here, Keith, he will be at Mix tomorrow, too.
0: So right on.
2: Check it out.
0: All right. Well, if you are ready, then why don't we go ahead and get into this? Without any further ado, you are tuned into Planet Funk on burstradio.net. This is Digital IQ.